Welcome to Anchor Point, where we believe that the next 30 minutes could change your life forever. So join us to consider the greatest message ever heard, the good news of the gospel, as well as sound scriptural teaching for believers, all based on the Word of God, the anchor for our souls.

0: Have you ever known that something was true, yet kept postponing the moment when you would act upon it? From childhood, Brody Thibodeau knew that he needed to be saved and that Jesus Christ had died for sinners. But one troubling thought repeatedly held him back. If I get saved, my life will have to change. Sports, friends, university parties, and the increasing busyness of adult life offered one distraction after another. Still, God continued to speak, reminding him that temporary pleasures could never prepare him for eternity. At age 23, a small gospel booklet helped him see that salvation did not depend upon changing himself. It depended upon Christ's completed work. Listen now to the story of the change Brody feared and the Savior he finally trusted.
1: I sometimes start my testimony in 1961, and then when I leave at night, people start to say, let me calculate that. How old is he? The gospel came into my mother's family in 1961 when a man by the name of Albert Ramsey decided he was going to go out to the end of a dirt road right at the shore and set up a gospel tent on a property that belonged to my great-grandfather. He and Mr. Robert McElwain went out there and set up their tent and began preaching the gospel. And there was resistance in the community, but there were a couple of families that were going to the gospel meetings, and my grandfather's family was one. Until one night, somebody thought that they didn't want the gospel in the community, so they set the tent on fire and burned it down. So with no more tent, I might have gone home, but Mr. Ramsey wasn't going home. He had a portable hall, and he took it down to Campbellton, that's where it is, and he was going to set it up on the same property. My grandfather went to him, he said, no, you shouldn't do that. They'll just burn it again. He said, put it on my land, and they won't touch it. So if you were to come to my house now, and you were to sit there in my kitchen and look out the picture window, you would see a little bit of grass there in the front yard, and right there is where the portable hall was set up. And they preached the gospel. And my grandmother, who had 9 kids and one more on the way, she got saved. And a daughter that she had at that time was 13 years old. And she was saved in that same place. As the gospel was preached and people were listening and the Spirit was moving, people were getting saved. But that's how the gospel came in to my mother's family. I didn't grow up in a Christian home, but I grew up in a loving home. I felt very safe in my home. My parents both loved me and they were kind to me. Can't say that for everyone in our community. It was different in different homes, but I always felt loved and safe. That's valuable. But there's something else that went on in my childhood that was even more valuable. And that is my mom would take me to Sunday school, to a little gospel hall in Rosebank, PEI, where they would teach me verses from the Bible. But I remember those men just teaching us verses from the Bible and stories about the gospel. And I knew from a very young age that I needed to be saved. And I would be taken to gospel meetings where they would preach the gospel just like we're doing now, where they would just open the Bible, they would read verses from the Bible, and they would tell you the gospel and impress upon you the need to be saved, how you could be saved, and the Lord Jesus, who is the Savior. Same message. And as I was growing up, that was impressed upon my mind so that I always knew that I needed to be saved. Notice, I didn't say I was always saved because, to build on what we've been preaching on this week, nobody is always saved. Nobody looks back in their life and say, well, I never remember a time when I wasn't saved. Those things are not scriptural. I knew I needed to be saved. And I knew I wasn't saved. And when I was 9 years old, just in passing now, I told a lie. I made up a story, and I told people that I was saved. And wasn't the preacher impressed when I told him that I got saved when he was preaching? Now, I'm not talking about a 9-year-old boy who got saved and then got confused and had doubts. I'm talking about a 9-year-old boy. Now, you can look at me now, and you might think I don't look real smart. I was smart. And I could make up stories, and I could get people to believe them. You know what they call that? They call it a liar. and I was a good liar, and I told a lie, and people believed me. Well, well. I want you to think about this with me, just for a second. I was on the road that was heading downward to a lost eternity. And at 9 years old, I made up a story, and the preachers believed me. But it didn't get me off this road. And here's the more serious thing. If I had died with that lie, I'd be lost forever. Because salvation is not a story. It's a reality. See? So I was growing up a little more now and listening to the gospel. I also got into different activities and events and had a lot of friends in school. I remember when the gospel was being preached, and I was just a boy of about 15 years old. At this point, I had already told people that I wasn't saved, and I was listening to the gospel, and as I was listening to the gospel and they were preaching about Christ and my need of salvation, God began to impress upon me, on my conscience now, my sin, and the urgency of being saved. Because being saved is not just a casual thing, it's an urgent thing. Whether or not you know it tonight, salvation is an emergency. And I remember weighing it up in my mind, well, if I get saved, then I can't enjoy my sin. And all of this, these things that I love to do, I won't be able to do if I get saved. And I know that it's not part of many people's conversion story, but I want to tell you, in many cases, when the gospel is preached and there's a real spiritual struggle going on, there's a pull in two directions. I remember coming out of a gospel meeting one night at 15 years old. Now, I wasn't 5 years old. I was 15. And I remember sitting in a car and breaking down crying because of this struggle. Perhaps there's someone here tonight and you're also going through a struggle. You know why? Because God wants to save you and the devil is real. And he put in front of me something so silly as a volleyball team that I decided I won't be able to play volleyball and enjoy all of my things that I want to do if I get saved. So I turned from being saved for a volleyball. Now, follow it again. 15 years old, broke down crying in the back of the car because I wanted to be saved. If I had died where I was, I would have still been in hell. You know why? Because being sorry about your sin is not the same as salvation. As I got a little older, I decided I wanted to go to university. Now, nobody really knew why. I guess I was smart enough to get in, and I wanted to get away from home. So some people were taking up social studies and social science, and I took up socializing. So from the time I got there, I began to make groups of friends, and we partied a lot. I'm not going to tell you every story about where I was and where I woke up and how I felt. I'm just going to tell you this. I was really, really interested in drinking and in sin and in parties and all that stuff. I went to school and I did the bare minimum and I did what I had to do. But while I was there, gospel meetings came and invited me out to go to the meeting. And I remember thinking, oh, I don't want to go to the gospel meeting. But I also remember thinking, these people are so nice. I can't tell them no. So I would go to the gospel meetings. And when I got home, I'd get back to drinking and partying and doing whatever I wanted. I'd go to another gospel meeting. And what I wanted to do, I wanted to drink and entertain people. At this point in time, I had learned to play the guitar and fancied myself a little bit of an entertainer. Now, be careful, because those of you who think you're good at entertaining, it doesn't take much talent. It doesn't. It takes a lot more confidence than it does competence. But here I was. That's the life that I was choosing. That's what I wanted. Now, think about this. With a guitar in one hand and an alcoholic drink in the other, on the way to a lost eternity, what if I don't wake up the next morning? Right? What if God just says, I brought the gospel to you when you were 5. I brought the gospel to you when you were 15. I'm bringing the gospel to you now when you're 18. And that's it. I would have lost my soul. You see, I like to tell the story of my testimony, but I fear that sometimes people are attracted to the lifestyle that I've been saved from. And sometimes I'm speaking to kids and you think, well, Brody got to do that and he went out and he played and he drank and he did this and I'm going to do the same thing and then I'll get saved when I'm 23. But what if you don't? You can't maintain a university career with the activities I was involved in, so I had to come home. Came home from university and started working at the French fry plant and PEI. I thought life was pretty good. I don't want to rush through the last part, but I'm going to move a little more quickly now. I met my wife when my stepson was 5, and not long after we met, about a year after, we had a little girl in 1999. And then in the year 2000, we got married. Ken, I have said in the past that I would never trade my family for anything. But the way that we did it was sin, and it was sinful. And we have to call it from the Bible what it is. In the year 2001, the gospel came again. Now, my wife had grown up in a church where she was told if she was baptized and took communion and did the best she could, then she could probably be fairly confident that she's sure she's going to be in heaven. And yes, the way I phrased that was intentional, because there is no confidence in a religion like that, because there is no assurance from any of those activities. But that's what she grew up in. And when she came into contact with the gospel for the first time, she saw some Christians who had something that she didn't, and she said, I want what they have.
0: 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Now, let's return as Mr. Thibodeau concludes his message.
1: Now, they set up a gospel tent not far from where I was working. And it just so happened that I had to drive past the gospel tent every day on the way to work. And I knew what was going on in there. You know, that's all we're doing here. We have a care for your soul. And the reason that we're preaching the gospel and trying to be faithful, and sometimes it makes you feel bad, is because we care for your soul. That's all. My father asked me to go to a gospel meeting, and I put it off as long as I could. But I had told him I would go, so I went. Here I was now going to the gospel tent. My wife had already been a couple of times, and she was hearing a message that she had never heard before. And on her birthday that year, August 29th, she was helping my mom and dad move from one house to another, and she was in the car by herself, and she was thinking about being saved. And without knowing much of the gospel, she knew this. You know it too. For God so loved the world that he gave his only begotten Son, that whosoever believeth in him should not perish, but have everlasting life. And in the first part of that verse, she was going through it and she stopped. She said, God loved me so much. He gave his Son for me. She trusted the Lord Jesus and she was saved. Now she was saved and I wasn't. And she came and she told me she was saved. And I knew this. If she's really saved, then her life is going to change. Now, I hope we still believe that in 2026, because the Bible teaches it. If a person is saved, now they won't be perfect, but their life will change. It has to. So here I am. I'm thinking this over in my mind. Well, if her life changes, my life's going to change. And for the first time in years, I started thinking seriously about salvation. Now, I want you to think about it with me and trace it. God was good to me when I was a child, giving me the gospel. God was good to me as a teenager, bringing me the gospel. And God again is good in bringing me the gospel. Now I want to tell you tonight, God is still good in bringing you the gospel. There I was. I'll spend very little time, but at that point in time, I was doing some entertaining in some different places. I would call them bars, but I would sing with different bands, and I also did some lounge entertainment on my own. Again, talent is not the idea, it's just availability. There I was, and I was doing it. And I thought that this was fun, and this was something I would love to do. Now, I'll tell you this. How would my marriage have gone if I had continued in that lifestyle until now? What do you think? Is that something that would make for a healthy home? You see, it's very, very interesting how we think that we can do everything we want and not have to suffer the consequences. But here I was, wanting to be saved, and I had to play for a dance on Saturday night. And I thought on that Saturday, well, I have to do it. I have to go. And I told Sharon, I said, I have to go. I'm going to. She said, well, if you go, don't drink. So I promised her I wouldn't. But as soon as I got there, I started. And the dance came and went. And I woke up the next morning on a Sunday, and I remember thinking, I still want to be saved. How good is God that when I was rebelling and resisting, he never stopped reaching out. Fast forward about 36 hours to the Monday night now. Here I was after a gospel meeting wanting to be saved, and I picked up a little tract called Safety, Certainty, and Enjoyment. Very good little gospel paper as well. In reading the gospel paper, I came across these words we read in chapter 13 of Exodus. Every firstborn donkey shall be redeemed with the lamb. If you don't redeem him, then you break his neck. And the gospel paper simply went on to say, that's a picture of what the Lord Jesus did for us. We are like the donkey, condemned. We are like the donkey who must die. But if you find a lamb for the donkey goes free. And if you find a sacrifice for me, I can be saved. Well, it just so happens that there is a sacrifice, and he's already died. It's the Lord Jesus. So just like the lamb dies for the donkey, he goes free. The Lord Jesus died for me. Now, that's the gospel, isn't it? I didn't know how I could know that I'm saved. Is there anyone struggling with that here tonight? How do you know that you're saved? Well, the gospel paper took us to Exodus chapter 12. And in Exodus chapter 12, you have people there who are inside a house with blood on the door, and they think that they're safe. No. That's not what's said there. They're hoping that they're safe. That's not the case. What's going on in Exodus chapter 12 is this. There's blood on the door, and they're inside the house, and they're confident that they're safe. But what makes them so confident? Is it their feelings? Do they feel saved? The Bible doesn't tell us what saved feels like. The Bible tells us that we can know, not based on our feelings, but based on what God says. So that when God says, when I see the blood, I will pass over you, they don't have a feeling, they have the word of God. And see, I spent 23, almost 24 years of my life hoping that I would someday get saved and never knowing how I would know until in that little gospel paper, it said, Christ's death makes you safe, and God's word makes you sure. Yes, Christ's death for me makes me safe, and God's word to me makes me sure. I believed on the Lord Jesus. According to this book, I have everlasting life. According to what God says, I'm saved.
0: Perhaps you recognize something of your own life in what you've just heard. You may believe the gospel and know that you need Christ while still fearing what salvation might change. But consider not only what it may cost to follow Christ, consider what it will cost to continue without him. The pleasures and possessions of this life are temporary, but your soul will exist forever. Jesus Christ has already completed the work required for your salvation by dying upon the cross and rising from the dead. Stop looking within yourself for the right feelings or the power to reform your life, and look instead to the Savior who gave himself for you. Do not allow another distraction or another promise of later to keep you from Christ. Trust him today and receive forgiveness, peace with God, and everlasting life.
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2: 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My name is Glenn Todd. Thank you once again for listening, and we invite you to join us again next week at the same time for Anchor Point, where we believe that Christ alone is the anchor for the soul.

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1: Your weather details now for CFAM Radio 950. Mainly cloudy tonight with a low of 13. Tomorrow, a good chance of showers with a risk of a thunderstorm and windy, a high of 27 degrees. On Tuesday, there's a good chance of showers, a high of 24, and then it'll be sunny on Wednesday, a high of 25. Current weather conditions can be found anytime on the CDK Electric weather page. 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
2: Turnout's been amazing. So the fall sale is a little quieter. We don't get as many participants as we do in the spring, but it's still an excellent turnout, still a great day. Lots of fun finds, lots of treasures.
1: Registration is open until September 10th. Morton's Corn and Apple Festival kicks off Friday night with the free evening of Christian music. Georgia-based Weeks Revival takes the stage at 7:35, followed by award-winning group New Song at 8:45. J.J. Weeks says people can expect a night of positive music for all ages.
3: Not something to be skeptical of at all, and here's the reason. It's going to be good for everybody. The kids that will be standing there, you don't have to worry about what's going to be said from the stage. You don't have to worry about any of that kind of stuff. We're also not going to shove Christianity down your throat. We're just going to play good music. Every single person that's going to hit that stage are professional musicians.
1: 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Lehman says connected with Craig Soldier, a development officer from Swan Lake First Nation, who was drawn to the stories behind his reclaimed wood carvings. The conversation led Lehman to create prototype eagle feathers for a new building project at Swan Lake and encouraged him to more about Indigenous culture and the symbolism connected to the work.
4: 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And I told him that, and it was ironic because I said I had done it, and he said that's crazy because he had done the exact same thing.
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5: Your weather details now for CFAM Radio 950. Mainly cloudy tonight with a low of 13. Tomorrow, a good chance of showers with a risk of a thunderstorm and windy, a high of 27 degrees. On Tuesday, there's a good chance of showers, a high of 24, and then it'll be sunny on Wednesday, a high of 25. Current weather conditions can be found anytime on the CDK Electric weather page. That's on your Pembina Valley online app. I'm Judy Peters.
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And good morning. Welcome to the early morning show on Monday, August 24th. I'm Chris Sumner. Parts of southern Manitoba, particularly Westman, waking up to the aftermath of some non-severe thunderstorms and rain shower activity last night and early this morning. Good chance areas further east like the Red River Valley and southeastern Manitoba could see some drops in their gauges later today. How about we have a look at those weather details as we kick off the final full week for the month of August? Mainly cloudy today with a good chance of showers this morning and a 70% chance of thunderstorms late this afternoon. Wind south 20, gusting to 40 and a high of 26, feeling like 32. Mainly cloudy tonight, 70% chance of thunderstorms early this evening, then clearing, wind south 20, gusting to 40, becoming light and a low of 16. Sunny start on Tuesday, then increasing cloud in the morning with a 60% chance of showers. Risk of a thunderstorm tomorrow afternoon. Wind shifting northwesterly, gusting to 50 and a high of 22 on Tuesday. Eventually sunny on Wednesday after a cloudy start, high 25. Thursday sunny, high 25. It's 17 degrees in Altona, Winkler, and Winnipeg. 16, Pilot Mound, Carmen, Winkler, and Morden. Wind from the southeast at 12, and the relative humidity, 68%. Before you head out the door, check the CDK Electric weather page on the Pembina Valley online app. All right, we're set weather-wise as we get into the early morning show on this Monday, August 24th. Once we get to 6 a.m. and we officially begin another morning show, we have a full guest list today, including one of the nearly 100 folks that were at the video shoot yesterday evening for Rosemary Seaman's Bring Back the Hymns music video production. All of the video shooting occurred on a farmyard south of Morden, and we were there and had the opportunity to speak with Vasanth Buddhapati, who was visiting Winkler from India with his wife. The two of them participated in the video shoot. That's one of the conversations we'll share this morning. Of course, the encore of Made in Manitoba tonight at 10:35 p.m. with the group Federal Lights from Winnipeg, who joined us for the very first time on our program. We'll get you set for that as well. And like we always do, we'll take a look at how our weekend plans played out shortly after six. Music on the way from Rebel Phoenix, Dan Washburn, and Leanne Rhymes. This is Lionel Richie and Darius Rucker, Stuck on You.

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1: Mainly cloudy today with a good chance of showers this morning and a 70% chance of thunderstorms late this afternoon. Wind south 20, gusting to 40 and a high of 26, feeling like 32. Mainly cloudy tonight, 70% chance of thunderstorms early this evening, then clearing, wind south 20, gusting to 40, becoming light, and a low of 16. Sunny start on Tuesday, then increasing cloud in the morning with a 60% chance of showers. Risk of a thunderstorm tomorrow afternoon. Wind shifting northwesterly, gusting to 50 and a high of 22 on Tuesday. Eventually sunny on Wednesday after a cloudy start, high 25. Thursday sunny, high 25. It's 17 degrees in Altona, Winkler, and Winnipeg. 16, Pilot Mound, Carmen, Winkler, and Morden. Wind from the southeast at 12, and the relative humidity, 68%. Before you head out the door, check the CDK Electric weather page on the Pembina Valley online app.

0: Cat Stevens, Morning is Broken, as we begin another day together on The Morning Show. It's Monday, August 24th. I'm Chris Sumner. By the way, sunrise arrives around 6:35 a.m. today. Mainly cloudy this morning, a good chance of showers and thunderstorms throughout the day across southern Manitoba. Severe risk could be a possibility later today. I'll talk more about that later on. Highs between 26 and 28 expected. So how was your weekend? What a beautiful one it was. I tried to be outside as much as possible over the last few days, and I'd suggest I accomplished that. I was at the camper for most of the weekend, had a wonderful Friday evening with friends around the fire watching the Jays game, followed by the Bombers game, a doubleheader, if you will. Saturday was sunny and warm, so between reading outside and visiting with friends, followed by another fire that night, well, more outside time. And then Sunday included golf with the usual group, and then a little pool time at a friend's to wrap up the day. Oh, and because I had a Morning Show listener inquire what I landed on for a side with Friday night's meal, you may recall I was struggling with that after just getting tired of having potato and macaroni salad and coleslaw kind of on a loop. So what I did, I ended up going with that good old can of pork and molasses beans out of the fridge. I do really enjoy cold beans. It was perfect with the pork chops off the barbecue. Well, we'll take a look at the forecast in about 10 minutes. Music on the way from Keith Berry, the Barry McNeils, and Indian City featuring Jeremy Cause next.
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1: Mainly cloudy today with a good chance of showers this morning and a 70% chance of thunderstorms late this afternoon. Wind south 20, gusting to 40 and a high of 26, feeling like 32. Mainly cloudy tonight, 70% chance of thunderstorms early this evening, then clearing, wind south 20, gusting to 40, becoming light, and a low of 16. Sunny start on Tuesday, then increasing cloud in the morning with a 60% chance of showers. Risk of a thunderstorm tomorrow afternoon. Wind shifting northwesterly, gusting to 50 and a high of 22 on Tuesday. Eventually sunny on Wednesday after a cloudy start, high 25. Thursday sunny, high 25. It's 17 degrees in Altona, Winkler, and Winnipeg. 16, Pilot Mound, Carmen, Winkler, and Morden. Wind from the southeast at 12, and the relative humidity, 68%. Before you head out the door, check the CDK Electric weather page on the Pembina Valley online app.
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2: The Ag Transport Coalition releasing its Canadian Grain Rail Performance Report for week two of the crop year. The report shows some modest improvement as overall hopper car fulfillment climbed to 90%, up from 88% the previous week, marking the first time in 5 weeks that the system has reached that level. CPKC supplied 99% of hopper cars ordered during week two, marking 15 straight weeks above the 90% threshold. The railway delivered more than 4,400 of the nearly 4,500 cars requested by shippers. CN supplied 79% of cars ordered, filling just under 2,900. According to the latest Ag Transport Coalition, rail demand is expected to increase over the next 2 weeks, with projections topping 10,000 cars by week four. For Golden West, I'm Glendalee Allen Vossler.
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3: Samuel Jarema with Morden Minor Soccer says the second half is underway. Teams have already started playing games, and they're looking forward to pushing through the next few weeks into October.
4: We had a July break where our teams were sort of kind of on holidays, family time, but we tried to keep the momentum going by training once a week. And now that the season's up and running, we're back to twice a week. But as you know, summer can be busy for everyone. So we're still, it seems as though we're about ready to get back fully, but we've already had three games this season for our U14 P1 team, which is also the team that I coach. And we have another couple teams in action as well.
3: More with Samuel Jarema on PeminaValleyOnline.com. In American Association Baseball, Sioux City defeated Winnipeg 4-2. In the WNBA, Las Vegas over Toronto 88-78. And in Major League Baseball, the Yankees dumped the Blue Jays 8-3. I'm Dave Anthony.
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0: That was the song Safest Place to Be from Federal Lights. The Winnipeg Band joined us on Made in Manitoba for the first time over the weekend. We showcased music from the group's new album, Celebration of Failure. Now, the album came together a couple of years after group leader Jean-Guy Roy had deleted Federal Lights' digital footprint off the net, an expression of the frustration and disillusionment with the music industry he was feeling at the time. Now, the album came after a time when he felt he was a failure and hopes we will take what he learned from that experience from this new music.
1: That's one of the, you know, reasons why you create art and create music, right? Is to share it with people. I know some people have an opinion that it's, you know, it's for yourself. And I think that that has a space for sure in the creative process, that you have to first and foremost create it for yourself, but not to share it and not to hope that people connect to it and get something from it, whether or not that's the same thing that you get from it and the same connection that you have to it is irrelevant. But you just hope that people can feel connected to the songs and to the ideas. And yeah, at the end of the day, hopefully it you know, helps them in some way or another. But ultimately, that's kind of out of our hands once it's, you know, once it's out in the world. That's for everybody else to kind of latch onto and decide for themselves what it means.
0: 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Well, an unsettled couple of days in southern Manitoba. The forecast is coming up.
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0: Mainly cloudy today with a good chance of showers this morning and a 70% chance of thunderstorms late this afternoon. Wind south 20, gusting to 40 and a high of 26, feeling like 32. Mainly cloudy tonight, 70% chance of thunderstorms early this evening, then clearing, wind south 20, gusting to 40, becoming light and a low of 16. Sunny start on Tuesday, then increasing cloud in the morning with a 60% chance of showers. Risk of a thunderstorm tomorrow afternoon. Wind shifting northwesterly, gusting to 50 and a high of 22 on Tuesday. Eventually sunny on Wednesday after a cloudy start, high 25. Thursday sunny, high 25. It's 17 degrees in Altona, Winkler, and Winnipeg. 16, Pilot Mound, Carmen, Winkler, and Morden. Wind from the southeast at 12, and the relative humidity, 68%. Before you head out the door, check the CDK Electric weather page on the Pembina Valley online app.
4: 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A moment of meditation from the Upper Room Devotional Guide. The Bible reading today is from John 15, verse 8. Jesus said, "This is my Father's glory, that you bear much fruit, showing yourselves to be my disciples." Thought for the day: God knows my potential for beauty and fruitfulness.

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2: The Ag Transport Coalition releasing its Canadian Grain Rail Performance Report for week two of the crop year. The report shows some modest improvement as overall hopper car fulfillment climbed to 90%, up from 88% the previous week, marking the first time in 5 weeks that the system has reached that level. CPKC supplied 99% of hopper cars ordered during week two, marking 15 straight weeks above the 90% threshold. The railway delivered more than 4,400 of the nearly 4,500 cars requested by shippers. CN supplied 79% of cars ordered, filling just under 2,900. According to the latest Ag Transport Coalition, rail demand is expected to increase over the next 2 weeks, with projections topping 10,000 cars by week four. For Golden West, I'm Glendalee Allen-Vossler.

0: The Beatles, Can't Buy Me Love on this Monday morning show. It is August 24th. We are expecting a cloudy start to the day. Good chance of showers this morning and the risk of thunderstorms this afternoon. Keeping an eye on the severe thunderstorm risk today. I'll talk more about that later on. Looking at highs to kick off the week between 26 and 28 degrees. Well, last night on a farmyard south of Morden was simply beautiful weather. A shoot took place for Rosemary Siemens and Eli Bennett's Bring Back the Hymns music video that will become part of the Sunday Hymn Serenade Ministry. Making this a first-time special event for the couple was the open call for fans and supporters to join them in a choir that would appear in the video. Now, we were there, and Gavin Anderson spoke with Vasanth Bhutapati, who is visiting Winkler from India with his wife, Sushila. Their son, Stefan, lives in Winkler with his family in Bhutapati, and his wife arrived in February. Before returning home next Sunday, Vasanth had the opportunity to take part in his first ever video production.
1: Actually, I love music. And I used to play guitar and keyboard back in India. I've been listening to Rosemary's songs. They are very good. She sings very well, and also she plays the violin. So I used to love the music that she plays and the songs that she sings. Since 2 or 3 years, I've been listening very much to her songs. And then I got a mail from Rosemary about my liking the songs. And then recently, I think 2 weeks back, last month, I got a mail that making a video about the song Bring Back the Hymns.
2: Yeah.
1: So I saw the video, it was good, and I thought there was an offer from Amy to join. So I said this is a good opportunity for me.
0: One of the nearly 100 people part of the choir in that music video shoot yesterday, Vasanth Bhutapati, will be heading back to India with his wife next Sunday. Now, the music video for Bring Back the Hymns will be officially released October 17th during a fundraising concert Rosemary and Eli are playing at, and that will be at Winkler's PWN Centennial Concert Hall. I also expect we'll be hearing that song, Bring Back the Hymns, on an upcoming Sunday Hymn Serenade radio edition, which we air the first Sunday of every month, the next episode, Sunday, September 6th. All right, let's take a look at the forecast after these.
3: Hey everybody, Linda Randall here. Super excited about coming back to Winnipeg, Manitoba, Friday, September the 18th. I'm going to bring some friends with me, and you don't want to miss it. It's going to be an incredible evening of worship and praise and thanksgiving. I've got Chris Blue coming, one of the Gaither Homecoming artists, and Laura Bertan of Romania's Got Talent. You're not going to want to miss it. It's going to be at the Calvary Temple Church in Winnipeg, Manitoba, and we cannot wait to see you there. For tickets, go to lindarandall.com.
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0: And we are rising and shining to start another week in the Pembina Valley. It is Monday, August 24th. I'm Chris Sumner. This is CFAM Radio 950. And a special good morning to those of you listening right now through the Pembina Valley online app. Now, it was just last week on the morning show, we had Canada Blood Services' Brett Lawrence join us to talk about the ongoing need for blood. Even though there was a good response to that urgent plea as we went into Terry Fox's long weekend. I mention this because a blood donor clinic is coming up on Thursday at the Rhineland Pioneer Center in Altona. And yes, there are still appointments available to book, of which you can do online at blood.ca. Looking at the forecast for today, unsettled the next couple of days, mainly cloudy with a good chance of showers this morning. Then a 70% chance of thunderstorms late this afternoon. Wind south 20 gusting to 40, high 26, feeling like 32. Mainly cloudy tonight. 70% chance of thunderstorms early this evening, then clearing. Wind south 20 gusting to 40, overnight low 16. Sunny start Tuesday with increasing cloud in the morning, then a 60% chance of showers throughout the day, and the risk of a thunderstorm in the afternoon. Wind northwesterly tomorrow, gusting to 50 and a high of 22. Cloudy start Wednesday, then sunshine in the afternoon, 25. Thursday, sunny, high 25 degrees. It's currently 17 in Pilot Mound, 16 in Carmen, Altona, and Gretna. 15 degrees this hour in Winnipeg, Winkler, and Morden. Wind from the southeast at 14, and the relative humidity is 88%. 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
3: 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I'm Chris Sumner, and we've already had a couple of showers roll through parts of the Pembina Valley early this morning, and that will be the theme for a good portion of the day. Mainly cloudy with a 60% chance of showers this morning, and then a 70% chance of thunderstorms late this afternoon. Wind cell 20 gusting to 40, high 26 and feeling like 32 today. Yes, there is a slight severe thunderstorm risk, and I will go further in depth into that after 8 o'clock. I should note it is a conditional risk, meaning there's a few factors that have to come together in order for any severe thunderstorms to develop. Well, Morgan Mullen is the kind of person who seems to be everywhere. The longtime Garden Valley Collegiate phys ed teacher, coach, and community volunteer is being featured today with the Her Voice series presented by CCAN and Menzies ProCare. Her parents raised her to be independent and to make sure her voice was heard. That approach has helped her become a role model for young women across the region.
4: My parents raised me to be fiercely, wildly independent. You know, I could do anything that I wanted. I could do anything that a boy could do. So I did, to the point where it frustrated a lot of people growing up. I was the only girl playing with the boys all the time. I always had to kind of make my place. And I don't think it works to be quiet and meek that way. You kind of have to be loud and make sure you're heard. And I did that. I still do that every day.
3: We'll hear more from Morgan Mullen this week's Her Voice in about 15 minutes. 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
2: It's Monday, August 24th, and yesterday I saw something on my way to the golf course that snapped me into reality very quickly regarding what time of year it is. As a field of spring wheat was being combined, what do I see? A small flock of Canada geese walking about, picking up what they can from the chaff on the ground. As soon as I saw that, I thought, oh no, fall must be coming, because when else do you see Canada geese doing that? Well, they look quite content, by the way, basking in the sunshine, munching away. Well, here's the thing. The forecast, though, remains very much summer-like this week. The details after the latest in local news. It's 7:30.
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4: Looking at a mainly cloudy day today, strong chance of showers and thunderstorms as we work our way up to a high of 26 degrees. I'm Alexander Peters, and confidence has never been something Morgan Mullen has shied away from. The GBC educator and volunteer says her parents raised her to be independent and to make sure her voice was heard. That approach has helped her become a role model for young women across the region.
5: My parents raised me to be fiercely, wildly independent. You know, I could do anything that I wanted. I could do anything that a boy could do. So I did, to the point where it frustrated a lot of people growing up. I was the only girl playing with the boys all the time. I always had to kind of make my place. And I don't think it works to be quiet and meek that way. You kind of have to be loud and make sure you're heard. And I did that. I still do that every day.
4: Mullen is this week's featured woman in her voice, celebrating leadership, innovation, and heart in the Pembina Valley. The Morden Corn and Apple Festival's Friday Night Youth Stage Show is one of Matt Falk's favorite stops of the year. The Manitoba comedian says the event keeps drawing him back to the Pembina Valley, and Robin Weeb had a chance to call out the comedian on using Pembina Valley Online for material for his jokes.
6: 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You've been using Pembina Valley Online as your material to sort of mock the area and the work that we do here at Pembina Valley Online.
7: Sorry, Robin, you're breaking up. I'm going through a tunnel right now. The reception must be really bad. Here's what I believe, that PeminaValleyOnline.com is simply a mirror that points towards the community. I never dare mock a publication as respected as PeminaValleyOnline.com. What I am doing is mocking literally everybody else.
4: Falk's Not So Late Show returns Friday night as part of the festival. And for Vasant Puttapati, taking part in Rosemary Seaman's Bring Back the Hymns video was more than just appearing on camera. The visitor from India says he's been listening to Seaman's music for the past 2 or 3 years and has become a fan of her singing and violin playing. The shoot, held at a scenic farmyard southwest of Osterwick, was also his first chance to see how a music video is produced. Rosemary Seaman's will premiere the completed video October 17th at the PWN Centennial Concert Hall in Winkler. If you want to stay on top of what's happening in your community, subscribe to the Daily News on Pembina Valley Online.
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4: Looking at a mainly cloudy day today. Strong chance of showers and thunderstorms. Working our way up to a high of 26 degrees. Humidex 32. UV index of 7. Tonight, strong chance of thunderstorms. Clearing. Low of 16. Tuesday, cloudy. Strong chance of showers and risk of thunderstorms. High of 22. Humidex 27. Wednesday, clearing. High of 25. Currently in Altona, it is 17 degrees, 16 degrees in the rest of the Pembina Valley. Winds are coming in from the southeast at 12 kilometers per hour with a relative humidity of 68%. Track the storm before it hits and get live radar and forecast from CDK Electric on the Pembina Valley online app.
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14: The Ag Transport Coalition releasing its Canadian Grain Rail Performance Report for week two of the crop year. The report shows some modest improvement as overall hopper car fulfillment climbed to 90%, up from 88% the previous week, marking the first time in 5 weeks that the system has reached that level. DPKC supplied 99% of hopper cars ordered during week two, marking 15 straight weeks above the 90% threshold. The railway delivered more than 4,400 of the nearly 4,500 cars requested by shippers. CN supplied 79% of cars ordered, filling just under 2,900. According to the latest Ag Transport Coalition, rail demand is expected to increase over the next 2 weeks, with projections topping 10,000 cars by week four. For Golden West, I'm Glendalee Allen Vossler.
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20: 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But as you know, summer can be busy for everyone. So we're still, it seems as though we're about ready to get back fully, but we've already had three games this season for our 14 P1 team, which is also the team that I coach. And we have another couple teams in action as well.
17: More with Samuel Jarema on PeminaValleyOnline.com. In American Association Baseball, Sioux City defeated Winnipeg 4-2. In the WNBA, Las Vegas over Toronto 88-78. And in Major League Baseball, the Yankees dumped the Blue Jays 8-3. I'm Dave Anthony.
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23: It is spiritual warfare. Addiction doesn't just take over your habits. It takes over your thoughts, your relationships, your sense of purpose, and even your hope. The hope is found in the beautiful gospel of Jesus Christ. He alone fully comprehends the pain of each precious soul we serve in His name. At Union Gospel Mission, we covet your prayers. Please join us in this battle.

0: that's just their, that was their style. And, you know, I could do anything that I wanted. I could do anything that a boy could do. So I did, to the point where it frustrated a lot of people growing up, much like Taylor's story that I heard about too, is, yeah, I was the only girl playing with the boys all the time. And, yeah, I always had to kind of make my place. And so I don't think it works to be quiet and meek that way. You kind of have to be loud and make sure you're heard. And I did that. I still do that every day.
1: So with the fact that she's quite independent and outspoken and uses her voice, do people ever tell her that you are intimidating?
0: Yes, all the time. People tell me that I intimidate them or scare them. And I'm like, I'm just me. I know I'm loud. And we talked about that today, actually. They're like, you always yell. I'm like, yes. I yell at my job. I yell here. But never like yelling at. It's just I'm just a little bit louder. And I carry myself with confidence. And I think for some people that is a little intimidating. But in the end, like, the close people to me would say that I'm soft and squishy inside. I've just always carried myself with confidence. And even in some of those situations where you might have to fake it till you make it. But yeah, I just, like, I make it known that I'm supposed to be here. It's never a question of, you know, oh, I'm not supposed to be here. Nope, I'm supposed to be here. I'm supposed to be where I want to be. And I really let that guide me of, I want to be here, I'm going to be here.
1: Now, as a mother of young men, what is it that's important that you've passed on to them about the importance of women's voices?
0: They realize very quickly that mom will speak up. That I'm not going to sit by and see somebody be treated poorly, even from a young age, you know, seeing me talk to a person at a store who's maybe not treating somebody nicely, that I just don't, I'm not a standby or a bystander. And that, yeah, they know that women are to be respected. They know that, you know, women are equals. They know that sometimes women are more than equal. They know that everybody has a different role, and yeah, we just respect them in that roles, whether they're male, female, it doesn't matter. Just everybody is to be respected as one. Like, I don't even know if my kids see like the male, female thing in our family. It's just like, these are my strong role models, and mom's gonna keep being mom.
1: You can read Morgan Mullen's story right now by finding it on the Pembina Valley online app. Her voice is presented by CCAN and brought to you by Menzies ProCare.

0: Music from Florida Georgia Line and Blessings on Monday's morning show. It is August 24th. Cloudy start to the day. Good chance of showers this morning. Turning to a good chance of thunderstorms this afternoon. There is a conditional risk of severe thunderstorm activity later today. I'll talk more in depth about that after 8 o'clock. And welcome back from the weekend, Zach. How are you?
1: I'm doing pretty good. It was a pretty relaxed weekend, so I'm feeling refreshed and trivia ready on a Monday morning.
0: Nice. And you were saying you had some friends pop out from the city to visit, so that was, I'm sure, enjoyable.
1: Yeah, it was pretty good. We often head out that way, and it was nice to have them come our way, which does not happen quite as often. So a little bit of perimeteritis there, but we'll take it.
0: When folks from inside the perimeter choose to leave the perimeter, take advantage of it.
1: That's a win for us.
0: No rhyme or reason to today's Did You Know question, Zach, so we're going to throw some at you and see where they land.
1: Okay.
0: Multiple choice, the world's largest paperclip is located in Canada. Where in Canada is it located? Comox, BC, Strathmore, Alberta, or Kipling, Saskatchewan?
1: The first thing when you said paperclip, biggest in the world, I'm like, that feels like a Saskatchewan attraction, but you let me know.
0: So it's funny that you had that feeling because you're 100% correct.
1: Oh, that's amazing. That was the first place I thought before you gave me any options.
0: There's actually quite the story behind how it ended up in Kipling. It has to do with one of these internet trading things that used to happen back in the day where people would barter for something and trade up and up and up.
1: Oh, yes, yes, yes.
0: That's how this got there, but that's a very brief version of this story.
1: Okay.
0: True or false, Zach, one of the presidents on Mount Rushmore in South Dakota is wearing a jacket.
1: Ooh, I've been there, but that was a lot of years ago.
0: Yeah, I also have been there, and honestly, I didn't realize this until I found this question this morning.
1: Yeah, let's go true.
0: It is true.
1: Yeah.
0: Any idea which president it is?
1: Nope, Washington.
0: It is Washington. Yeah, yeah, it's George Washington. And the only reason it's a jacket is you can see the collar.
1: Yeah.
0: The collar's just poking up. But he's the only one. Everyone else, it's just the neck or just the head.
1: And they would have had to go out of their way to do that.
0: That's exactly it.
1: Yeah.
0: Yeah. Okay. One last one here, Zach. In the world of animals, what kind of animal lives in a warren? So that is the name of the animal's home.
1: Okay.
0: Muskrat, beaver, or rabbit?
1: A warren. A muskrat.
0: Fair enough guess. I'm glad you didn't say beaver.
1: Yeah, that would have been tough.
0: That would have been
1: tough. Been a very Monday answer.
0: You know what? I'm still going to give you 3 out of 3 today. This one will just say so long, but it's rabbit.
1: Okay.
0: The fact that you got George Washington on who wore the jacket, that's got to be extra points,
1: I'll
0: right?
1: I'll take it. Big paper clips in Saskatchewan.
0: Yeah. And now we know as we head toward 8.
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0: Good Monday morning. This is CFAM Radio 950. Mainly cloudy today. Good chance of showers this morning. And then a 70% chance of thunderstorms late this afternoon. There is a conditional severe thunderstorm risk, of which I'll go into those details after 8 o'clock. Wind gusting out of the south today at 40 clicks, high 26, and feeling like 32. While the former Sunflower Selfie Plot in Altona, located next to Access Field in the northwest corner of town, well, it's been transformed into a free corn maze. Green Valley Equipment Altona branch manager Mark Cron says the idea came about when they needed to change up the crop rotation on the plot. He dropped by to chat with Zach Drieger.
7: We couldn't grow sunflowers for so many years consecutively, so we decided to change it up, put some corn in, and then cut a maze out of it. And our goal was to hit the end of July Sunflower Festival timeline. Wasn't sure how tall the corn would be, so maybe we kind of geared it for children because it might be short.
1: I was going to say, the corn maze doesn't work too good if you can see over all the stalks.
7: Yeah, that's exactly right. So so working with the town staff, we kind of geared it up for children. Yeah, it turned out that the corn was tall enough, and I've definitely seen adults there enjoying it too.
1: Yeah, so what was the process like? Cutting the maze out of it, like who was in charge of that and how did that process go? Did you have to kind of map it out from like an aerial view and then figure out how does that work actually cutting out a corn maze?
7: I definitely involved Jordan Siemens. Okay. He is our precision ag consultant at Green Valley in Altona. So the way it worked is he used an image from Google Earth and then he cut a maze out of it and then loaded that into John Deere Operations Center, which is our farm management software. And then from there, he was able to take that image into a display and a GPS receiver, a Starfire receiver on a zero-turn lawnmower.
1: Really?
7: And then drove that down to the plot. And then he was watching his display, and it would tell him where to drive.
1: Wow.
7: And then he cut the maze out. And and then we just let that sit for a little bit. And then we came back through the maze a second time just to kind of clean up some of the stalks that were there, and and that's where we are today.
1: That's pretty cool. I guess I've never even thought of it before, how you actually go about cutting it out and not getting yourself lost in there. But about how big is it square footage wise?
7: It is just over half an acre.
1: Okay.
7: So we had to be a little creative on how the maze is placed or positioned into the plot, because we don't want to get too close to the outside. We kind of want to keep it challenging but not so difficult that people spend too much time in there. But that is kind of what we did for this season, and seemed to work well. I do see a lot of activity there, which is exactly what we're hoping for. So it's been rewarding.
0: The Green Valley Equipment Corn Maze in Altona, 100% free fun for the family, and is open whenever you'd like to stop by. You can see some pretty cute photos of Zach's nephews walking through the maze trying to find their way through in the story right now on the Pembina Valley online app. Heading towards CFAM at 8 o'clock news with Alexander Peters.

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4: Monday, August 24th, and it's been quite some time since we've needed to talk about severe thunderstorm risk in southern Manitoba, but we do have a conditional risk of that today. What does that mean and what is at play? Well, I'll go in depth in about 10 minutes. Right now, 8 o'clock.
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6: Welcome to Monday. I'm Alexander Peters. Morgan Mullen is the kind of person who seems to be everywhere. The longtime Garden Valley Collegiate phys ed teacher, coach, and community volunteer is being featured in the Her Voice series. Mullen says leadership comes from building relationships and helping people feel like they belong.
7: I just love when we can make a big impact on things and make kids feel special. I like to call it big leaguing the kids sometimes, that it's pretty fun when they come into a situation and they're like, wow, this is awesome. We've seen that with some of the events that we've hosted. It's been fun. Everybody has a place and everybody belongs.
6: Mullen has spent two decades shaping students, athletes, and community programs across Morden and Winkler. You can find the full story on Pembina Valley Online or the Pembina Valley Online app. And comedian Matt Falk is returning to the Morden Corn and Apple Festival Friday night with a new batch of locally inspired jokes. Falk will once again host the Not So Late Show on the youth stage, a festival tradition that has become a crowd favorite. He says he's already tested some of his new material.
8: I tested them out already. This is my first time I've ever done that. I tested out my PeminaValley.com jokes on the wonderful crowd. It was at the Rosenort Festival, and I tested it out, and I gotta say, they loved it.
6: The free show takes place Friday night as part of the Corn and Apple Festival on 7th Street at the Youth Stage. And the RCU Aquatic Center is turning 30, and Winkler is invited to the birthday party this Wednesday, August 26th. The facility opened in 1996 and will celebrate the milestone with a 90s neon theme, music, giveaways, glow activities, and even a special lifeguard dog. Recreation programmer Meg Dias says the celebration is about recognizing what the pool has meant to the community.
9: I think it'll be really, really just a community celebration. And I mean, I think we know that no matter how big this city gets, we have that small town feel. The pool continues to be evidence of that. Mm-hmm. So if you want to come and join us, there'll be giveaways. Just come celebrate the staff that continue to keep that place running and running well, and celebrate the people that it's meant a lot to over the years.
6: Admission is $5 for all ages. And Thursday is the registration deadline for the Altona and District Chamber of Commerce Member Appreciation Golf Tournament. It is happening September 10th at Oakview Golf and Country Club. Director Stephanie Peters says limited spots are still available, with chamber members golfing for free.
10: Our members support the chamber throughout the year, so this is really about giving something back to them. It also creates an informal opportunity for business owners, employees, and community leaders to build relationships, which is part of what the chamber is all about.
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6: Looking at a mainly cloudy day today, strong chance of showers and thunderstorms, working our way up to a high of 26 degrees, humidex 32, UV index of 7. Tonight, strong chance of thunderstorms, clearing, low of 16. Tuesday, cloudy, strong chance of showers and risk of thunderstorms, high of 22, humidex 27. Wednesday, clearing, high of 25. Currently in Morden-Winkler, it is 15 degrees, 16 degrees in Carmen and Altona, and in Pilot Mount, it is 17 degrees. Winds are coming in from the southeast of 14 kilometers per hour with a relative humidity of 88%. Track the storm before it hits and get live radar and forecasts from CDK Electric on the Pembina Valley online app.
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4: 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Thank you to Wes's Tire Shop, Country Cycle, and Heartland Rentals for being part of Show Us Your Summer. Well, we are seeing ongoing shower activity this morning, and that is going to linger about here for a little bit yet. 70% chance of thunderstorms late this afternoon, and as I just shared a few minutes ago, there is a conditional risk of severe thunderstorm activity if we do see some clearing later today. Wind south 20, gusting to 40, ultimately a high of 26 and feeling like 32. Mainly cloudy tonight with a 70% chance of early evening thunderstorms, then clearing. Wind still from the south gusting to 40, becoming light overnight, and a low of 16. And we are expecting a sunny start Tuesday with increasing cloud in the morning, then a 60% chance of showers with the risk of an afternoon thunderstorm. Wind shifting northwesterly tomorrow, gusting to 50, high 22. Cloudy start Wednesday, sunshine later in the day, high 25. It's currently 16 degrees in Winnipeg, Carmen, Altona, and Gretna. Winkler and Morden 15, Pilot Mound 17. Wind from the southeast at 14 and the relative humidity 94%. Manitoba weather changes fast. Stay ready with the CDK Electric weather page on the Pembina Valley online app.
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9: Samuel Jarema with Morden Minor Soccer says the second half is underway. Teams have already started playing games, and they're looking forward to pushing through the next few weeks into October.
10: we had a July break where our teams were sort of kind of on holidays, family time, but we tried to keep the momentum going by training once a week. And now that the season's up and running, we're back to twice a week. But as you know, summer can be busy for everyone. So we're still, it seems as though we're about ready to get back fully, but we've already had three games this season for our U14 P1 team, which is also the team that I coach. And we have another couple teams in action as well.
9: More with Samuel Jarema on PembinaValleyOnline.com. In American Association Baseball, Sioux City defeated Winnipeg 4-2. In the WNBA, Las Vegas over Toronto 88-78. And in Major League Baseball, the Yankees dumped the Blue Jays 8-3. I'm Dave Anthony.
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2: It's Monday, August 24th, the final full week of the month. Still 7 days to go, though. I'm Chris Sumner. Thank you for joining me on the morning show. Last night on a farmyard south of Morden, a simply beautiful night for it, a shoot took place for Rosemary Siemens and Eli Bennett's Bring Back the Hymns music video. We were there and had the opportunity to speak with some of the nearly 100 folks that were in the choir for that video, one of them all the way from India. We'll share a portion of the conversation we had from Vasanth Budapati in about 10 minutes. Right now, 8:30.
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4: Looking at a mainly cloudy day today with a chance of showers and thunderstorms. I'm Alexander Peters. Hope you're doing well. Morgan Mullen believes success starts with fun. The Garden Valley Collegiate teacher who will become the school's athletic director this fall has built a reputation for her energy, enthusiasm, and community leadership. Mullen says people work harder when they enjoy what they're doing.
5: It's the process. If I'm having a good time, I'm going to work harder. If I hate coming to the rink every day, you know, I'm not going to work as hard or I'm not going to like it. And then, you know, people tend to fall off from that. But I find that hard work and just making an enjoyable environment and realizing, like, and two, kids will work for you if they know that you care about them.
4: Mullen is one of the women being recognized through the Her Voice feature series on Pembina Valley Online and the Pembina Valley Online app. And 30 years after first opening its doors, the RCU Aquatic Center is ready to party. The Winkler facility opens July 1st, 1996, and is celebrating its anniversary next Wednesday with a 90s neon glow party, music, giveaways, and plenty of memories. Cadence Harder grew up going to the pool and says it's been a major part of her childhood.
6: I grew up in Winkler, so the pool has definitely been a staple throughout my childhood for sure.
4: Okay.
6: Even other staff I have grown up with, the head ticket clerk, Brianna. Mm-hmm. We've been friends since we were little, so we grew up here quite a bit, came to the pool frequently. I made Brianna be my victim when lifeguard training for a long time, which I'm very grateful for, thanks to Brianna.
4: The anniversary celebration will feature $5 flat rate admission for all ages. And nearly 100 people gathered at a farmyard southwest of Oosterwijk between Winkler and Morden to help film Rosemary Siemens' new music video for Bring Back the Hymns. Among those taking part was Vasanth Budapati, who is visiting Winkler, coming all the way from India. Budapati says he's been a fan of Siemens' music for years and was very excited to be a part of the shoot.
7: It's a good opportunity for me.
8: Absolutely.
7: Yeah, coming all the way from India. So I thought, let me join this video song.
4: The group of background actors spent the evening singing the song together as cameras rolled in the hills surrounding the farmyard. The completed video will be shown for the first time October 17th at the PWN's Centennial Concert Hall in Winkler. Find these stories and more on Pembina Valley Online and in the daily news delivered to your inbox when you subscribe.
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4: Looking at a mainly cloudy day today. Strong chance of showers and thunderstorms, working our way up to a high of 26 degrees. Humidex 32, UV index of 7. Tonight, strong chance of thunderstorms, clearing, low of 16. Tuesday, cloudy, strong chance of showers and risk of thunderstorms, high of 22, humidex 27. Wednesday, clearing, high of 25. Currently in Morton-Winkler, it is 15 degrees, 16 degrees in Carmen and Altona, and in Pilot Mount, it is 17 degrees. Winds are coming in from the southeast at 14 kilometers per hour with a relative humidity of 88%. Track the storm before it hits and get live radar and forecasts from CDK Electric on the Pembina Valley online app.
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0: Cat Yonke and Slow Motion. On Monday's morning show, it is August 24th. Good chance of showers this morning and then a 70% chance of thunderstorms later today. Conditional risk of a severe thunderstorm. We'll be keeping an eye on that as highs land between 26 and 28 this afternoon. Well, last night on a farmyard south of Morden was simply beautiful weather. A shoot took place for Rosemary Siemens and Eli Bennett's Bring Back the Hymns music video. It will be part of Sunday Hymn Serenade Ministry, eventually, making this a first-time special event for the couple. Well, this was an open call for fans and supporters to join them in a choir that would appear in the video. We were there alongside nearly 100 folks in the choir, and Gavin Anderson spoke with one of those folks, Vasanth Buddhapati, who was visiting Winkler from India with his wife, Sushila. Their son, Stefan, lives in Winkler with his family, and Buddhapati and his wife arrived in February. Before returning home next Sunday, Buddhapati had the opportunity to take part in his first ever music video production.
1: Yeah, having all the friends from India, so I thought, let me join this video song. And so that's how I came here. Today, I'm very happy to join this video.
2: You told me a little bit earlier that you'd never really been a part of a video shoot like this. What are you most excited to see about the process of making it? What are you most excited to see?
1: Yeah, this is the first time I've seen the video production. I don't know how they do it. So coming here, I'm seeing the video production, and I'm very excited to know how a video is recorded. And how it's made.
0: Now, the music video for Bring Back the Hymns will be officially released October 17th during a fundraising concert Rosemary and Eli are playing in Winkler at the PWN Centennial Concert Hall. I also expect we'll be hearing that song on an upcoming Sunday Hymn Serenade radio edition, which we air the first Sunday of the month with the next episode, Sunday, September 6th. Time now for temperatures across Canada. Victoria 13, 14 in Vancouver, 8 in Prince George, 16 degrees in Edmonton and Calgary, 15 in Saskatoon, and 14 in Regina. Winnipeg partly cloudy and 16, sunny for the most part, and 11 in Thunder Bay, 16 in Toronto, 17 in Ottawa, 19 in Montreal and Quebec City, 20 in Fredericton, 22 in Halifax and St. John's, partly cloudy, and 23 in Charlottetown. In Canada's north, Whitehorse, 9 degrees, mainly sunny in Yellowknife, 13, 8 in the sunshine in Iqaluit. That's a look at temperatures across Canada. Could be an unsettled couple of days to start the week. Forecast coming up.
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3: Still seeing shower activity throughout the region this morning as we have a mainly cloudy start and a good chance of showers throughout the remainder of the morning. Then a 70% chance of thunderstorms late this afternoon. Wind south 20 gusting to 40. Looking at a high of 26, feeling like 32. Mainly cloudy tonight. 70% chance of early evening thunderstorms, then clearing. Wind south 20 gusting to 40 and a low of 16. Sunny start Tuesday with increasing cloud in the morning. 60% chance of showers. Risk of an afternoon thunderstorm. Wind northwesterly gusting to 50 tomorrow and a high of 22. Cloudy start Wednesday, then clearing with sunshine later in the day. High 25. 17 degrees in Pilot Mound, 16 in Winnipeg, Carmen, Altona, and Gretna, 15 this hour in Winkler and Morden. Wind from the southeast at 14, and the relative humidity, 93%. Manitoba skies change quickly. Track conditions with a radar map on the CDK Electric weather page on the Pembina Valley online app.
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3: Let's open up that anniversary album for Monday, August 24th. Now, as I look at the page, we have no couples for today, but we do have a couple of belateds that we want to share. Let's go back to Saturday, August 22nd. It's a Diamond Plus One. Happy belated 61st anniversary to Nino and Dorothy Krieger of Rosenort. And yesterday, August 23rd, happy belated 46th anniversary to Finn and Janet Plett of Landmark. And to all of you also celebrating today, we have a special song. Dawn Williams, It Must Be Love.

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2: Hi, I'm Pete Smith, and you're tuned to Compass Point. Our verse today is Acts 12, verse 5. Peter, therefore, was kept in prison, but prayer was made without ceasing of the church unto God for him. Sidler Baxter comments, "But prayer." These two little words mark the turning point in a critical situation. On the one hand, there is a hostile world attacking the church. On the other is a beleaguered church praying without ceasing. Above them both is a prayer-answering God who intervenes and overrules. Peter was imprisoned, bound with chains, due for trial the next day. Over against all that was just this, but prayer. The result, angels to the rescue, chains broken, prison doors opened, Peter delivered, Herod struck dead the one who imprisoned Peter, while the word of God grew and multiplied. Let us never undervalue the power of prayer.
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6: Welcome to Monday. I'm Alexander Peters. If you grew up in Winkler, chances are you have a memory from the RCU Aquatic Center. The pool is marking 30 years this Wednesday, August 26th, with a 90s-themed birthday party featuring neon, music, glow activities, and a visit from a life-saving society lifeguard dog. Meg Dias says staff hope the community comes out to share in the celebration.
7: Yeah, so we're going with kind of a 90s neon glow theme. Mm-hmm. We often do a glow evening at the pool, so we thought we'd tie it into that, make it a bit bigger. So as the evening goes on, as it gets darker, we'll switch into the glow mode. But yeah, definitely 90s theme. There'll be some giveaways, that type of thing.
6: Sick.
7: Yeah, lots of fun. Just trying to fill the pool with people who have an appreciation for the facility and what it means to the community.
6: Matt Falk is promising a big finish for this year's Corn and Apple Festival Youth Stage Show. The comedian says he has a couple of special guests coming on stage for a grand finale.
8: It is true. Mayor Nancy Penner and Mayor Henry Siemens are going to be joining me on the stage as the grand finale of the evening. And we're going to have, right now we're calling it a Yonseed Face-Off. So it'll be, I think, a bit of a friendly competition to see who knows more about their city.
6: The show is free and runs Friday night on the youth stage on 7th Street. And a visitor from India found himself taking part in his first ever music video shoot just outside Winkler. Vasanth Puttapati is visiting his son Stefan and his family in Winkler with his wife Sushila. A longtime fan of Rosemary Siemens, Puttapati says the two had stayed in touch after exchanging emails about her music.
9: I saw the video, it was good, and I thought there was an offer from Amy Bennett to join.
6: The video will be shown first to the public on October 17th at the PWN's Centennial Concert Hall in Winkler. And members will golf for free during the Altona and District Chamber of Commerce Appreciation Golf Tournament September 10th. Happening at Oakview Golf and Country Club, Director Stephanie Peters says the event is about giving something back to the chamber members who support the organization throughout the year.
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6: Looking at a mainly cloudy day today. Strong chance of showers and thunderstorms, working our way up to a high of 26 degrees. Humidex 32, UV index of 7. Tonight, strong chance of thunderstorms, clearing, low of 16. Tuesday, cloudy, strong chance of showers and risk of thunderstorms, high of 22, humidex 27. Wednesday, clearing, high of 25. Currently in Morton-Winkler, it is 15 degrees, 16 degrees in Carmen and Altona, and in Pilot Mount, it is 17 degrees. Winds are coming in from the southeast at 14 kilometers per hour with a relative humidity of 88%. Track the storm before it hits and get live radar and forecasts from CDK Electric on the Pembina Valley online app.
5: It's Monday, August 24th. Time for this morning's funeral announcements. Elsa Elsie Friesen, Noddy of Killarney, passed away Tuesday, August 18th at Killarney. She is survived by her husband, one son, one daughter, four grandchildren, and five great-grandchildren. The funeral service for Elsa Elsie Friesen will be held Friday, 2 p.m. at Lakeview Community Church, Killarney, with burial at Killarney Cemetery. Donations may be made to the Canadian Food Grains Bank. 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Gertrude Hildebrand Nee Giesbrecht, 89 of Altona, passed away Friday, August 21st at Eastview Place. She is survived by two daughters, one son, two sisters, one brother, and their families. She was predeceased by her husband, Peter, and one granddaughter. A private funeral service for Gertrude Hildebrand Nee Giesbrecht will be held with burial at Altona Cemetery. Viewing will be at Weeb Funeral Home, Altona, Thursday from 1 to 9 p.m. Donations may be made to Altona and District Palliative Care. 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Nettie Ann Clausen, 92 of Altona, formerly of Low Farm, passed away Wednesday, August 19th at Eastview Place. She is survived by three daughters, one son, and their families. She was predeceased by her husband, Willie H. Clausen, and one infant daughter. The funeral service for Nettie Ann Clausen will be held Thursday, 2 p.m. at Kronzweid Sommerfeld Church, located just south of Low Farm. Burial will take place prior to the service at 1 o'clock at Kronzweid Sommerfeld Church Cemetery. Viewing will be at Morris Funeral Home Wednesday from noon to 7 p.m. Arrangements by Morris Funeral Home.
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0: Lead Me to Calvary on Monday's morning show. It is August 24th, and with combines rolling across much of southern Manitoba with a winter cereals harvest underway, spring cereals also starting in sections, I thought this piece of weather folklore from my old farmer's almanac today was fairly fitting. If the 24th of August be fair and clear, then hope for a prosperous autumn this year. Now, here's the X factor as we look at the forecast for today. Unsettled with a good chance of showers, thunderstorms, and a conditional risk of severe thunderstorm activity later today. And in fact, showers already this morning will most likely put a brief pause on harvest. We'll take a look at those weather details in a moment.
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0: Still seeing shower activity throughout the region this morning as we have a mainly cloudy start and a good chance of showers throughout the remainder of the morning. Then a 70% chance of thunderstorms late this afternoon. Wind south 20 gusting to 40. Looking at a high of 26, feeling like 32. Mainly cloudy tonight. 70% chance of early evening thunderstorms, then clearing. Wind south 20 gusting to 40 and a low of 16. Sunny start Tuesday with increasing cloud in the morning. 60% chance of showers. Risk of an afternoon thunderstorm. Wind northwesterly gusting to 50 tomorrow and a high of 22. Cloudy start Wednesday, then clearing with sunshine later in the day. High 25. 17 degrees in Pilot Mound, 16 in Winnipeg, Carmen, Altona, and Gretna, 15 this hour in Winkler and Morden. Wind from the southeast at 14, and the relative humidity, 93%. Manitoba skies change quickly. Track conditions with a radar map on the CDK Electric weather page on the Pembina Valley online app.

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But that kind of walking is for the weak. Forgive and forget are but two little words.

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4: And it's time to wrap up the first morning show of the week on this final full week of August. It is Monday, August 24th, and looking ahead to Tuesday, we'll be joined by our good friend Carla Hersina, host of the Lawn and Garden Journal, who had a couple of you waiting right at the very start of Saturday's show to ask her questions. One of them had to do with a bunch of small poplar shoots on someone's lawn after he cut down a tree. What do you do about that? We'll find out on tomorrow's morning show. While back to the Bible Canada, Dr. John Neufeld on the way after music from Carol Baker, Peace in the Valley.

0: And good morning. Thank you for listening to CFAM Radio 950, August 24th, and Her Voice, presented by CCAN and brought to you by Menzies ProCare, continued on the morning show today with Morgan Mullen, a longtime Garden Valley Collegiate Phys Ed teacher, coach, and community volunteer, being our feature person this week. Some of the conversation we had with Morgan in 15 minutes, right now, 10 o'clock.
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2: Looking at a mainly cloudy day today, strong chance of showers and thunderstorms as we work our way up to a high of 26 degrees. I'm Alexander Peters, and confidence has never been something Morgan Mullen has shied away from. The GVC educator and volunteer says her parents raised her to be independent and to make sure her voice was heard. That approach has helped her become a role model for young women across the region.
3: My parents raised me to be fiercely, wildly independent. You know, I could do anything that I wanted. I could do anything that a boy could do. So I did, to the point where it frustrated a lot of people growing up. I was the only girl playing with the boys all the time. I always had to kind of make my place. And I don't think it works to be quiet and meek that way. You kind of have to be loud and make sure you're heard. And I did that. I still do that every day.
2: Mullen is this week's featured woman in Her Voice, celebrating leadership, innovation, and heart in the Pembina Valley. The Morden Corn and Apple Festival's Friday Night Youth Stage Show is one of Matt Falk's favorite stops of the year. The Manitoba comedian says the event keeps drawing him back to the Pembina Valley, and Robin Weeb had a chance to call out the comedian on using Pembina Valley Online for material for his jokes.
4: 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You've been using Pembina Valley Online as your material to sort of mock the area and the work that we do here at Pembina Valley Online.
5: Sorry, Robin, you're breaking up. I'm going through a tunnel right now. The reception must be really bad. Here's what I believe, that PeminaValleyOnline.com is simply a mirror that points towards the community. I'd never dare mock a publication as respected as PeminaValleyOnline.com. What I am doing is mocking literally everybody else.
2: Falk's Not So Late Show returns Friday night as part of the festival. And for Vasant Puttapati, taking part in Rosemary Seaman's Bring Back the Hymns video was more than just appearing on camera. The visitor from India says he's been listening to Seaman's music for the past 2 or 3 years and has become a fan of her singing and violin playing. The shoot, held at a scenic farmyard southwest of Osterwick, was also his first chance to see how a music video is produced. Rosemary Seaman's will premiere the completed video October 17th at the PWN Centennial Concert Hall in Winkler. If you want to stay on top of what's happening in your community, subscribe to the Daily News on Pembina Valley Online.
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2: Looking at a mainly cloudy day today, strong chance of showers and thunderstorms, working our way up to a high of 26 degrees, humidex 32, UV index of 7. Tonight, strong chance of thunderstorms, clearing, low of 16. Tuesday, cloudy, strong chance of showers and risk of thunderstorms, high of 22, humidex 27. Wednesday, clearing, high of 25. Currently in Morden Winkler, it is 15 degrees, 16 degrees in Carmen and Altona, and in Pilot Mount, it is 17 degrees. Winds are coming in from the southeast at 14 kilometers per hour with a relative humidity of 88%. Track the storm before it hits and get live radar and forecasts from CDK Electric on the Pembina Valley Online app.
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10: Taking a look at the markets, canola, November, $785.50, down $13.60. January, $794.30, down $14.10. Spring wheat, Minneapolis, September, $6.94, down 4 cents. Hard red winter wheat, September, $281.08. Wheat, September, $682, up 50 cents. Corn, September, $487.25, up $3.50. Oats, September, $327.50, up $3.25. Soybeans, September, $1,210, down $15. Soybean meal, September, $317.30, down 4 cents. Soybean oil, September, $67.30, down $2.05. Feeder cattle, August, $335.20. Live cattle, August, $221.65. Lean hogs, October, $80.60. The Canadian dollar is 72 cents. And crude oil, West Texas Intermediate, 87.07. For Golden West, I'm Glendalee Allen Vossler.

0: Jim Crochet, I'll Have to Say I Love You in a Song. Before that, Carly Rae Jepsen and Bucket on CFAM or Radio 950. That good chance of showers this morning turning to a 70% chance of thunderstorms later today. Conditional risk of a severe thunderstorm, by the way, and we're looking at highs around 26 degrees. While Morgan Mullen is the kind of person who seems to be everywhere, the longtime Garden Valley Collegiate phys ed teacher, coach, and community volunteer being featured today with the Her Voice series presented by CCAN and brought to you by Menzies ProCare. Her parents raised her to be independent and to ensure her voice was heard. That approach has helped her become a role model for young women across the region.
1: My parents raised me to be fiercely, wildly independent. You know, I could do anything that I wanted. I could do anything that a boy could do. So I did, to the point where it frustrated a lot of people growing up. I was the only girl playing with the boys all the time. I always had to kind of make my place. And I don't think it works to be quiet and meek that way. You kind of have to be loud and make sure you're heard. And I did that. I still do that every day.
0: And you can read Morgan Mullen's story right now by finding it on the Pembina Valley online app. Her Voice, presented by CCAN and brought to you by Menzies ProCare.
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6: Looking at a mainly cloudy day today, strong chance of showers and thunderstorms, working our way up to a high of 26 degrees, humidex 32, UV index of 7. Tonight, strong chance of thunderstorms, clearing, low of 16. Tuesday, cloudy, strong chance of showers and risk of thunderstorms, high of 22, humidex 27. Wednesday, clearing, high of 25. Currently in Morden-Winkler, it is 15 degrees, 16 degrees in Carmen and Altona, and in Pilot Mount, it is 17 degrees. Winds are coming in from the southeast at 14 kilometers per hour with a relative humidity of 88%. Track the storm before it hits and get live radar and forecasts from CDK Electric on the Pembina Valley online app.

0: It's The Quirks, Carry Me. Before that, Megan Smith, I Know, and East Coast Group, Great Big Sea, and Ordinary Day. Good morning. I'm Chris Sumner. How was your weekend? What a beautiful one it was. I tried to be outside as much as possible over the last few days. I would say I accomplished that. I was at the camper much of the weekend. Had a wonderful Friday night with friends around the fire. First up, the Jays game, followed by the Bombers game, a doubleheader, if you will. Saturday was sunny and warm, so between reading outdoors and visiting with friends, followed by another fire that night, more outside time. And then Sunday included golf with the usual group and a little pool time at a friend's to wrap up the day. Oh, and because I had a morning show listener inquire what I landed on for a sigh with Friday night's meal, you may recall, I was struggling what to have with my pork chops because I was just tired of my rotation of potato salad, macaroni salad, and coleslaw. Well, my friends, I ended up with a good old can of cold pork and molasses beans out of the fridge, and it was the perfect side dish with those pork chops off the barbecue. We'll take a look at your forecast, which includes unsettled conditions later today and tomorrow morning in about 10 minutes.
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4: Looking at a mainly cloudy day today. Strong chance of showers and thunderstorms, working our way up to a high of 26 degrees. Humidex 32, UV index of 7. Tonight, strong chance of thunderstorms, clearing, low of 16. Tuesday, cloudy, strong chance of showers and risk of thunderstorms, high of 22, humidex 27. Wednesday, clearing, high of 25. Currently in Morton-Winkler, it is 15 degrees, 16 degrees in Carmen and Altona, and in Pilot Mount, it is 17 degrees. Winds are coming in from the southeast at 14 kilometers per hour with a relative humidity of 88%. Track the storm before it hits and get live radar and forecasts from CDK Electric on the Pembina Valley online app.

0: Paul Brandt, I'm Gonna Fly. Dierks Bentley before that, Son of the Sun. It's Monday morning, August 24th, and nearly 100 people gathered at a farmyard southwest of Osterwick between Winkler and Morden last night to help film Rosemary Seaman's new music video for Bring Back the Hymns. Now, among those folks was Vasanth Bhutapati, who is visiting Winkler right now, coming all the way from India. Now, Vasanth shared with us on the morning show today, he's been a fan of Rosemary's music for years and was very excited to be part of the video shoot.
1: So I used to love the music that she plays and the songs that she sings. Since 2 or 3 years, I've been listening very much to her songs, and then I got a mail from Rosemary about my liking the songs. And then later on, recently, I think 2 weeks back, last month, I got a mail that making a video about the song Bring Back the Hymns.
2: Yeah.
0: And along with those almost 100 folks, they will all be appearing in that video that will be officially released probably October 17th. Yes, it's going to be released during a fundraising concert that Rosemary Seaman's and Eli Bennett will be playing in Winkler at PWN Centennial Concert Hall. Today's birthday book coming up in a moment.
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0: Let's open up the birthday book for Monday, August 24th, and we have a good list of birthday wishes to share today, including a very special one to begin with. We would like to say happy 100th birthday to Lydia Friesen of Homestead South Morden. Love your sister, Katie, and congratulations on a wonderful life from all of us here at the radio station. Happy birthday as well this morning to Albert Stace of Altona. That's love your family. Happy birthday today to Janet Plett of Landmark. And birthday wishes as well this morning to Terry Halloran, Kennedy Romick, Merrick Alvis, and John Smith.

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2: Welcome to Monday. I'm Alexander Peters. Morgan Mullen is the kind of person who seems to be everywhere. The longtime Garden Valley Collegiate Phys Ed teacher, coach, and community volunteer is being featured in the Her Voice series. Mullen says leadership comes from building relationships and helping people feel like they belong.
3: I just love when we can make a big impact on things and make kids feel special. I like to call it big leaguing the kids sometimes, that it's pretty fun when they come into a situation and they're like, wow, this is awesome. We've seen that with some of the events that we've hosted. It's been fun. Everybody has a place and everybody belongs.
2: Mullen has spent two decades shaping students, athletes, and community programs across Morden and Winkler. You can find the full story on Pembina Valley Online or the Pembina Valley Online app. And comedian Matt Falk is returning to the Morden Corn and Apple Festival Friday night with a new batch of locally inspired jokes. Falk will once again host the Not So Late Show on the youth stage, a festival tradition that has become a crowd favorite. He says he's already tested some of his new material.
4: I tested them out already. This is my first time I've ever done that. I tested out my PembinaValley.com jokes on the wonderful crowd. It was at the Rosenort Festival, and I tested it out, and I gotta say, they loved it.
2: The free show takes place Friday night as part of the Corn and Apple Festival on 7th Street at the Youth Stage. And the RCU Aquatic Center is turning 30, and Winkler is invited to the birthday party this Wednesday, August 26th. The facility opened in 1996 and will celebrate the milestone with a 90s neon theme, music, giveaways, glow activities, and even a special lifeguard dog. Recreation programmer Meg Diaz says the celebration is about recognizing what the pool has meant to the community.
5: I think it'll be really, really just a community celebration. And I mean, I think we know that no matter how big this city gets, we have that small town feel. The pool continues to be evidence of that. Mm-hmm. So if you want to come and join us, there'll be giveaways. Just come celebrate the staff that continue to keep that place running and running well, and celebrate the people that it's meant a lot to over the years.
2: Admission is $5 for all ages. And Thursday is the registration deadline for the Altona and District Chamber of Commerce Member Appreciation Golf Tournament. It is happening September 10th at Oakview Golf and Country Club. Director Stephanie Peters says limited spots are still available, with chamber members golfing for free.
6: Our members support the chamber throughout the year, so this is really about giving something back to them. 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
2: Find the link to register in the story on Pembina Valley Online, and while you're there, be sure to subscribe to the daily newsletter to receive it directly into your inbox.
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2: Looking at a mainly cloudy day today, strong chance of showers and thunderstorms, working our way up to a high of 26 degrees, humidex 32, UV index of 7. Tonight, strong chance of thunderstorms, clearing, low of 16. Tuesday, cloudy, strong chance of showers and risk of thunderstorms, high of 22, humidex 27. Wednesday, clearing, high of 25. Currently in Morden, Winkler, and Altona, it is 17 degrees, 18 degrees in Carmen. In Pilot Mound, it is 21 degrees. Winds are coming in from the south and southeast at 18 kilometers per hour, gusting to 28, with a relative humidity of 90%. Track the storm before it hits and get live radar and forecasts from CDK Electric on the Pembina Valley Online app.
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0: Dusty Springfield, I Only Want to Be With You. Willie Nelson before that, Twilight Time on CFAM or Radio 950. After that shower activity we saw earlier this morning, we now have a 70% chance of thunderstorms late this afternoon and this evening. A conditional risk for severe thunderstorm activity, but need to see some sunshine and daytime heating for that, though. Looking for a high of 26 this afternoon. Well, the former Sunflower Selfie Plot in Altona, located next to Access Field, it's been transformed into a free corn maze. Green Valley Equipment Altona branch manager Mark Cron says the idea came about when they needed to do a bit of a crop rotation out of the traditional sunflowers.
1: We couldn't grow sunflowers for so many years consecutively, so we decided to change it up, put some corn in, and then cut a maze out of it. And our goal was to hit the end of July Sunflower Festival timeline. Wasn't sure how tall the corn would be, so maybe we kind of geared it for children because it might be short.
2: I was going to say, the corn maze doesn't work too good if you can see over all the stalks.
1: Yeah, that's exactly right. So so working with the town staff, we kind of geared it up for children. Yeah, it turned out that the corn was tall enough, and I've definitely seen adults there enjoying it too.
0: Now, I'd love for you to check out the story right now on the Pembina Valley online app. Zach Drieger's nephews were captured running through it, having a wonderful time. And again, the Green Valley Equipment Corn Maze in Altona, it's 100% free fun for the family. And again, located right next to Access Field.
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14: Looking at a mainly cloudy day today. Strong chance of showers and thunderstorms, working our way up to a high of 26 degrees. Humidex 32, UV index of 7. Tonight, strong chance of thunderstorms, clearing, low of 16. Tuesday, cloudy, strong chance of showers and risk of thunderstorms, high of 22, humidex 27. Wednesday, clearing, high of 25. Currently in Morden, Winkler, and Altona, it is 17 degrees, 18 degrees in Carmen. In Pilot Mound, it is 21 degrees. Winds are coming in from the south and southeast at 18 kilometers per hour, gusting to 28, with a relative humidity of 90%. Track the storm before it hits and get live radar and forecasts from CDK Electric on the Pembina Valley online app.
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0: Pass me to Manitoba. Yes, The Mood and Million Dollar Rain. Before that, Christina Colline with Promises and Buffalo Springfield for What It's Worth. Well, it is Monday, August 24th, and yesterday I saw something on my way to the golf course that snapped me into reality regarding what time of year it is. As a field of spring wheat was being combined, what do I see? A small flock of Canada geese walking about picking up what they can from the chaff on the ground. As soon as I saw that, I thought, oh no, fall must be coming, because when else do you see Canada geese doing that? Well, they looked quite content, by the way, basking in the sunshine, munching away. The forecast remains very much summer-like this week, so much so we have the potential for severe thunderstorm activity, maybe later today. We'll look at the weather details in about 10 minutes.
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9: Looking at a mainly cloudy day today. Strong chance of showers and thunderstorms, working our way up to a high of 26 degrees. Humidex 32, UV index of 7. Tonight, strong chance of thunderstorms, clearing, low of 16. Tuesday, cloudy, strong chance of showers and risk of thunderstorms, high of 22, humidex 27. Wednesday, clearing, high of 25. Currently in Morden, Winkler, and Altona, it is 17 degrees, 18 degrees in Carmen. In Pilot Mound, it is 21 degrees. Winds are coming from the south and southeast at 18 kilometers per hour, gusting to 28, with a relative humidity of 90%. Track the storm before it hits and get live radar and forecasts from CDK Electric on the Pembina Valley online app.

0: Lady A, Generation Away. Before that, Cody Johnson, I'm Gonna Love You, and Alan Toussaint, Southern Lights. Well, the Winnipeg-based band Federal Lights joined us on Made in Manitoba for the first time over the weekend. We showcased music from the group's new album, Celebration of Failure. Now, it came together a couple years after group leader Jean-Guy Roy had deleted Federal Lights' digital footprint off the net, an expression of frustration and disillusionment with the music industry he was feeling at the time. The album came after a time when he was feeling quite like a failure, and hopes we will take what he learned from that experience from the new music.
1: That's one of the, you know, reasons why you create art and create music, right? Is to share it with people. I know some people have an opinion that it's, you know, it's for yourself, and I think that has a space for sure in the creative process, that you have to first and foremost create it for yourself, but not to share it and not to hope that people connect to it and get something from it, whether or not that's the same thing that you get from it and the same connection that you have to it is irrelevant. But you just hope that people can feel connected to the songs and to the ideas. And yeah, at the end of the day, hopefully it you know, helps them in some way or another, but ultimately that's kind of out of our hands. Once it's, you know, once it's out in the world, that's for everybody else to kind of latch onto and decide for themselves what it means.
0: 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Today's Manitoba Farm Journal is about 10 minutes away.
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4: Hey everybody, Linda Randall here. Super excited about coming back to Winnipeg, Manitoba, Friday, September the 18th. I'm going to bring some friends with me, and you don't want to miss it. It's going to be an incredible evening of worship and praise and thanksgiving. I've got Chris Blue coming, one of the Gaither homecoming artists, and Laura Bertan of Romania's Got Talent. You're not going to want to miss it. It's going to be at the Calvary Temple Church in Winnipeg, Manitoba, and we cannot wait to see you there. For tickets, go to lindarandall.com.
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6: Looking at a mainly cloudy day today, strong chance of showers and thunderstorms, working our way up to a high of 26 degrees, humidex 32, UV index of 7. Tonight, strong chance of thunderstorms, clearing, low of 16. Tuesday, cloudy, strong chance of showers and risk of thunderstorms, high of 22, humidex 27. Wednesday, clearing, high of 25. Currently in Morden, Winkler, and Altona, it is 17 degrees, 18 degrees in Carmen. In Pilot Mound, it is 21 degrees. Winds are coming in from the south and southeast at 18 kilometers per hour, gusting to 28, with a relative humidity of 90%. Track the storm before it hits and get live radar and forecasts from CDK Electric on the Pembina Valley online app.
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0: This is the Manitoba Farm Journal with agricultural news and market information from across the province and country. Today's show begins after the latest in local news. It's 12 o'clock. 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
1: I'm Candace Dirksen. Morgan Mullen is the kind of person who seems to be everywhere. A longtime Garden Valley Collegiate Phys Ed teacher, coach, and community volunteer is being featured in the Her Voice series presented by CCAN and Menzies ProCare. Mullen says leadership comes from building relationships and helping people feel they belong.
2: I just love when we can make a big impact on things and make kids feel special. I like to call it big leaguing the kids sometimes, that it's pretty fun when they come into a situation and they're like, wow, this is awesome. We've seen that with some of the events that we've hosted. It's been fun. Everybody has a place and everybody belongs.
1: Mullen has spent two decades shaping students, athletes, and community programs across Morton and Winkler. Lincoln Weeb is taking the baton as the new director of the Prairie Redcoats Band, and he's hoping more Southern Manitoba musicians will join. The community band is beginning its new season September 15th with rehearsals in Roland. Weeb says they're looking for anyone who simply loves playing music.
3: I want someone who's like me and loves playing music. So if you played in high school and then got a job and a kid and now you have a little time, you should join us if you loved playing. And even if you haven't played much and are interested, there is precedent for people who got a few lessons from the director and then practiced like crazy and joined the band. So it could be a pretty wide range.
1: The band welcomes all instruments and has a few available to loan. Interested musicians can find the Prairie Redcoats on social media. And comedian Matt Falk is returning to the Morton Corn and Apple Festival Friday night with a new batch of locally inspired jokes. Falk will once again host the Not So Late Show on the youth stage, a festival tradition that's become a crowd favorite. He says he's already tested some of his new material.
4: I tested them out already. This is my first time I've ever done that. I tested out my PeminaValley.com jokes on the wonderful crowd who was at the Rosenort Festival, and I tested it out, and I gotta say, they loved it.
1: The free show takes place Friday night as part of the Corn and Apple Festival on 7th Street at the Youth Stage. 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And now on the Golden West Radio Money Scope, the TSX is up 5 points. The Dow up 178. The NASDAQ down 85 points. The dollar down 43 one-hundredths, trading at 72.2 cents U.S.
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1: A mix of sun and cloud today with a 70% chance of thunderstorms late this afternoon. Wind gusting out of the south to 40 kilometers per hour and a high of 26 degrees. With a humidex, it'll feel like 32, a UV index of 7 or high. Tonight, mainly cloudy, 70% chance of thunderstorms early in the evening, then clearing later. That gusty south wind becoming light after midnight and a low of 16. Increasing cloudiness early Tuesday morning, then a 60% chance of showers with a risk of a thunderstorm in the afternoon. A gusty northwest wind in the morning and a high of 22. Clearing Wednesday with a high of 25. Currently across the region is 18 degrees, wind gusting out of the south-southeast, and relative humidity at 86%. 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
14: 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The new 50% U.S. tariffs come on top of a 10% previously imposed levy the U.S. slapped on Canada just last month. They will affect many big areas like dairy, lumber, and beer. Canada sends the vast majority of its exports to the U.S., around 72% in 2025. The new levies are expected to affect about 5% of Canada's annual exports to the U.S., so this means the tariffs affect about 3.5% of all of our exports. More importantly, these new 50% tariffs also apply to some products that were previously protected under the U.S.-Mexico-Canada agreement. That marks a shift from past levies and further underlines questions around the future of the USMCA overall. Bottom line, while the reaction in financial markets has been minimal so far, this could be the beginning of a slippery slope that leads to other tariffs in the future. For futures and options hedging tools to manage trade uncertainties that could affect your farm, please connect with me at davidderwin.com or 204-918-2734. 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
19: Taking a look at your markets, starting with canola at ICE Futures Canada. The November contract is down $21.90 at $777.20 per ton. The January contract is down $22.40 at $786. At the Minneapolis Grain Exchange, hard red spring wheat for September up 2 cents at $7 per bushel. December wheat up 4 cents at $7.28. At the Chicago Board of Trade, corn for September up 14 cents at $4.98 per bushel. December corn up 14 cents at $5.22. September soybeans down 11 cents at $12.14 per bushel. November soybeans down 14 cents at $12.26. Oats for September up 5 cents at $3.29 per bushel. December oats up 6 cents at $3.49. On the livestock markets at the CME, lean hogs for October up 33 cents at $81.20 per hundredweight. December hog contract up 35 cents at $71.88. Live cattle for October down $3.70 at $214.23. And December cattle down $4.48 at $215.03 per hundredweight.
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5: The Canadian Cattle Association has taken a major step towards reshaping how it represents producers across the country. President Tyler Fulton.
25: I am thrilled to report that the board approved the bylaws that reflect the new structure. So we've got some pretty significant changes, I think, are going to be real improvements to the way that the board works and communicates with its provincial members, really trying to maintain a focus on the role and responsibility that that directors have when they sit around the CCA table. There's still a lot of small details that still need to get worked out. The implementation of the new bylaws won't be until March of next year, but the uncertainty associated with, you know, what the new structure was going to look like is largely addressed. We've passed that, and there's a way forward that I'm really quite excited about.
5: For Golden West, I'm Glendalee Allen Vossler.
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27: A mix of sun and cloud today with a 70% chance of thunderstorms late this afternoon, wind gusting out of the south to 40 kilometers per hour, and a high of 26 degrees. With a humidex, it'll feel like 32, a UV index of 7 or high. Tonight, mainly cloudy, 70% chance of thunderstorms early in the evening, then clearing later. That gusty south wind becoming light after midnight and a low of 16. Increasing cloudiness early Tuesday morning, then a 60% chance of showers with a risk of a thunderstorm in the afternoon, a gusty northwest wind in the morning and a high of 22. Clearing Wednesday with a high of 25. Currently across the region is 18 degrees, wind gusting out of the south-southeast and relative humidity at 86%. Before you head out the door, check the CDK Electric weather page on your Pembina Valley online app.
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5: Canadian cattle industry representatives and producers gathered in Winnipeg last week for for the Canadian Beef Industry Conference. Discussions range from trade and consumer demand. CCA President Tyler Fulton says when it comes to trade, they've been watching the recent discussions with the U.S. very closely.
0: I'm really happy that the relationship hasn't changed. We still have a two-way tariff-free trade on beef and live cattle, and that's the way we'd like to keep it.
5: Well, the latest political developments have raised concerns across many sectors. Fulton says last week's beef industry conference reinforced the importance of maintaining strong trading relationships.
0: There was a lot of focus on our reliance on trade, on the market values that we've been experiencing that have by and large been, you know, very positive and profitable for cattle producers, mostly on the ranch side. The feed yard side, there's a ton of risk there, but still a lot of optimism. I think acknowledging, you know, the risk management that, you know, that needs to be done through these, you know, through these trade tension times and uncertain geopolitics. I think there was a lot of attention on that. In addition, you know, can't ignore the fact we had some American guests, my counterpart, and you know, a bunch of the lead staff from NCBA, spent a great week with them. And it's just so heartening to know that, you know, the principles that they hold dear and in maintaining this tariff-free reciprocal trade with across North America is maintained. So I can't actually ignore we had Mexicans up as well. So just really a good meeting that just further cements the broad desire across all of agriculture, really, to maintain this open market that we've all benefited from.
5: One issue that continues to surface in trade discussions is mandatory country of origin labeling, or MCOOL.
0: We can't ignore it. There's some modest developments there. We're monitoring it. Generally speaking, you know, NCBA's position has been it's not a desired outcome. We don't, at this point in time in the beef cycle where supply is decades low in North America, we don't need additional barriers to ensuring that product can flow freely. So we, of course, address that directly, and I'm optimistic we'll be able to avoid it in the long run, but we got to maintain our advocacy and sharing that, you know, that story about the importance of that open borders.
5: Beyond trade, market analysts and industry leaders at the conference focused heavily on consumer demand. Fulton says demand for beef remains one of the strongest drivers supporting the industry. Another key area of discussion focused around Alberta's concerns around the structure and communication of the CCA. They've been working on addressing that situation. Fulton fills us in on the latest developments.
0: I am thrilled to report that the board approved the bylaws that reflect the new structure. So we've got some pretty significant changes. I think are going to be real improvements to the way that the board works and communicates with its provincial members, really trying to maintain a focus on the role and responsibility that directors have when they sit around the CCA table. There's still a lot of small details that still need to get worked out. The implementation of the new bylaws won't be until March of next year, but the uncertainty associated with, you know, what the new structure was going to look like is largely addressed. We've passed that, and there's a way forward that I'm really quite excited about.
5: Tyler Fulton is president of the Canadian Cattle Association. We've been talking about last week's Beef Industry Conference. For Golden West, I'm Glendale Allen Bossler.
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27: A mix of sun and cloud today with a 70% chance of thunderstorms late this afternoon. Wind gusting out of the south to 40 kilometers per hour and a high of 26 degrees. With a humidex, it'll feel like 32, a UV index of 7 or high. Tonight, mainly cloudy, 70% chance of thunderstorms early in the evening, then clearing later. That gusty south wind becoming light after midnight and a low of 16. Increasing cloudiness early Tuesday morning, then a 60% chance of showers with a risk of a thunderstorm in the afternoon, a gusty northwest wind in the morning, and a high of 22. Clearing Wednesday with a high of 25. Currently across the region is 18 degrees, wind gusting out of the south-southeast, and relative humidity at 86%. Before you head out the door, check the CDK Electric weather page on your Pembina Valley Online app.
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11: The second half of the season is underway with Morden Minors soccer in full swing, and Samuel Jurema, the technical director, says it's great news for the parents and the players that they're going from now until into October.
12: Yeah, definitely. We have been, you know, steadily building momentum, and now we're playing at the top level. We just came off two wins, like our U14 P1 team came off two wins, one against Winnipeg South End United, the other one against FC Northwest. And we had a big game this last weekend against Bonnie Vittel, where the boys played really well, ended up winning the second half, but unfortunately went down 2-1. So the first half, we had a little bit of a slower start, even though the boys are playing phenomenal. And Bonnie Vittel is one of those top teams in the league. We also recently drew against 1v1. So 1v1 is a top team in our league out of Winnipeg, and they have, you know, 11 wins, zero losses, and one tie. And so we went up on them. We were leading that game as well.
11: More with Samuel Jurema on PeminaValleyOnline.com. In AA baseball, the Winnipeg Gold Eyes are back home tonight, starting against Kansas City. I'm Dave Anthony.
1: Who's playing tonight? 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And when should I be there? 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
17: Taking a look at your market, starting with canola at ICE Futures Canada. The November contract is down $21.90 at $777.20 per ton. The January contract is down $22.40 at $786. At the Minneapolis Grain Exchange, hard red spring wheat for September up 2 cents at $7 per bushel. December wheat up 4 cents at $7.28. At the Chicago Board of Trade, corn for September up 14 cents at $4.98 per bushel. December corn up 14 cents at $5.22. September soybeans down 11 cents at $12.14 per bushel. November soybeans down 14 cents at $12.26. Oats for September up 5 cents at $3.29 per bushel. December oats up 6 cents at $3.49. On the livestock markets at the CME, lean hogs for October up 33 cents at $81.20 per hundredweight. December hog contract up 35 cents at $71.88. Live cattle for October down $3.70 at $214.23. And December cattle down $4.48 at $215.03 per hundredweight.
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5: The Canadian Cattle Association has taken a major step towards reshaping how it represents producers across the country. President Tyler Fulton.
25: I am thrilled to report that the board approved the bylaws that reflect the new structure. So we've got some pretty significant changes, I think, are going to be real improvements to the way that the board works and communicates with its provincial members, really trying to maintain a focus on the role and responsibility that that directors have when they sit around the CCA table. There's still a lot of small details that still need to get worked out. The implementation of the new bylaws won't be until March of next year. But the uncertainty associated with, you know, what the new structure was going to look like is largely addressed. We've passed that, and there's a way forward that I'm really quite excited about.
5: For Golden West, I'm Glendalee Allen Vossler.
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0: song that applies to portions of southern Manitoba. Earlier today, Rhythm of the Rain from the Cascades on this Monday afternoon, August 24th. My name is Zach Drieger, and I am looking forward to an afternoon with you after a weekend away. I'll tell you what I got up to this weekend. We will circle back to the morning show and hear what the weather forecast has in store for this week from our resident CMOS accredited weathercaster. We're going to get you ready for tonight's encore presentation of Made in Manitoba with Federal Lights. That's coming up after 2 o'clock. The news team will keep us up to speed on the latest local headlines and weather throughout the afternoon, and we got some wonderful music between now and 5 o'clock as well. So it's going to be a great Monday, and I hope you can stick around for all of it. Let's go.
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9: A mix of sun and cloud today with a 70% chance of thunderstorms late this afternoon. Wind gusting out of the south to 40 kilometers per hour and a high of 26 degrees. With a humidex, it'll feel like 32, a UV index of 7 or high. Tonight, mainly cloudy, 70% chance of thunderstorms early in the evening, then clearing later. That gusty south wind becoming light after midnight and a low of 16. Tuesday, increasing cloudiness early in the morning with a 60% chance of showers, risk of a thunderstorm in the afternoon and a high of 22. Clearing up Wednesday, a high of 25. Currently across the region, it's 20 degrees. With a humidex, it feels like 25. Wind out of the south-southeast and relative humidity at 80%. Manitoba weather changes fast. Stay ready with the CDK Electric weather page on your Pembina Valley Online app.

0: Crow Scarecrow, Paul Bergman here on CFAM Radio 950. I'm Zach Drieger. And Morgan Mullen is the kind of person who seems to be everywhere. The longtime Garden Valley Collegiate Phys Ed teacher, coach, and community volunteer is being featured today with the Her Voice series presented by CCAN and Menzies ProCare. Her parents raised her to be independent and to make sure her voice was heard. That approach has helped her become a role model for young women right across the region.
1: My parents raised me to be fiercely, wildly independent. You know, I could do anything that I wanted. I could do anything that a boy could do. So I did, to the point where it frustrated a lot of people growing up. I was the only girl playing with the boys all the time. I always had to kind of make my place. And I don't think it works to be quiet and meek that way. You kind of have to be loud and make sure you're heard. And I did that. I still do that every day.
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3: A mix of sun and cloud today with a 70% chance of thunderstorms late this afternoon. Wind gusting out of the south to 40 kilometers per hour and a high of 26 degrees. With a humidex, it'll feel like 32, a UV index of 7 or high. Tonight, mainly cloudy, 70% chance of thunderstorms early in the evening, then clearing later. That gusty south wind becoming light after midnight and a low of 16. Tuesday, increasing cloudiness early in the morning with a 60% chance of showers, risk of a thunderstorm in the afternoon, and a high of 22. Clearing up Wednesday, a high of 25. Currently across the region, it's 20 degrees. With a humidex, it feels like 25. Wind out of the south-southeast and relative humidity at 80%. Manitoba weather changes fast. 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
0: Mm.
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0: Well, can you blame them?
1: Yeah.

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5: Taking a look at the markets, canola, November, $775.50, down $23.60. January, $784.40, down $24. Spring wheat, Minneapolis, September, $695. Hard red winter wheat, September, $277. Wheat, September, $685, up $3.50. Corn, September, $495, up $11.25. Oats, September, $325.50, up $1.25. Soybeans, September, $1,212.75, down $12.25. Soybean meal, September, $322.10, up $4.40. Soybean oil, September, $66.68, down $2.67. Feeder cattle, August, $333.95. Live cattle, August, $220.67. Lean hogs, August, $81.02. The Canadian dollar is 72 cents, and crude oil, West Texas Intermediate, 87.07. For Golden West, I'm Glendale Allen Vossler.
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6: Good afternoon and welcome back from the weekend. It is Monday, August 24th. My name is Zach Drieger. And tonight at 10:35 p.m., the encore presentation of Winnipeg's Federal Lights coming your way. They joined us for Made in Manitoba Saturday afternoon, 5:05 p.m., a debut on the program from this group. And we're going to hear a little bit from lead vocalist Jean-Guy Roy and a little bit of their music coming up in about 20 minutes to get you ready for tonight's encore. But first, it is the news team's time to shine. 2 o'clock.
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7: I'm Candace Dirksen. After 29 years of teaching band in the Winkler area, Lincoln Weeb is now director of the Prairie Red Coats Band. The group has been bringing musicians together from across southern Manitoba since 1978. Weeb says he only joined the group about 6 months ago with plans to play before the opportunity to direct the band came along.
8: I joined them just for a Christmas concert because they needed a horn, so I played the French horn. And then I decided, okay, I have time in my life now to play. And then 1 month later, the director said he was retiring from directing, and everyone starts looking at me through the corner of their eyes. And so after a few weeks, they officially asked me if I'd consider it, and so I've done that.
7: The Prairie Redcoats begin rehearsing for the new season September 15th. A visitor from India found himself taking part in his first ever music video shoot just outside of Winkler. Vansath Budapati is visiting his son Stefan and his family in Winkler with his wife Sushila. A longtime fan of Rosemary Siemens, Budapati says the two had stayed in touch after exchanging emails about her music.
9: I saw the video, it was good, and I thought there was an offer from Amy Bennett to join.
7: When he received an invitation from Siemens' husband Eli Bennett to take part in the music video shoot, he saw it as a special opportunity. The video will be shown first to the public on October 17th at the PWN Centennial Concert Hall in Winkler. And Matt Falk is promising a big finish for this year's Corn and Apple Festival Youth Stage Show. The comedian says in addition to his stand-up routine, usually based on stories from Pembina Valley Online, he has a couple of special guests coming on stage for a grand finale.
10: It is true. Mayor Nancy Penner and Mayor Henry Siemens are going to be joining me on the stage as the grand finale of the evening. And we're going to have, right now we're calling it a Yonseed Face-Off. So it'll be, I think, a bit of a friendly competition to see who knows more about their city.
7: The show is free and runs Friday night on the youth stage on 7th Street. There is a lot happening in our community, and you won't miss a thing when you subscribe to the daily newsletter at Pembina Valley Online. And now on the Golden West Radio Money Scope, the TSX is up 13 points, the Dow up 130, the NASDAQ down 99 points, the dollar down 4/100ths, trading at 72.2 cents U.S.
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7: A mix of sun and cloud today with a 70% chance of thunderstorms late this afternoon. Wind gusting out of the south to 40 kilometers per hour and a high of 26 degrees. With a humidex, it'll feel like 32, a UV index of 7 or high. Tonight, mainly cloudy, 70% chance of thunderstorms early this evening, then clearing. A gusty south wind becoming light after midnight and a low of 16. Tuesday, increasing cloudiness early in the morning, 60% chance of showers with a risk of a thunderstorm in the afternoon and a high of 22. Clearing up on Wednesday and a high of 25. Currently across the region, it's 24 degrees. With a humidex, it feels like 29. Wind gusting out of the south-southeast and relative humidity at 70%. 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

0: safest place to be from Federal Lights, who joined us for a debut on Made in Manitoba Saturday afternoon, 5:05 p.m. We showcase music from the group's new album, Celebration of Failure. The album came together a couple of years after the group leader, Jean-Guy Roy, had wiped their digital footprint right off the internet. He was pretty frustrated with the music industry, and the album came after a time when he felt he was a failure, and hopes he will take what he learned from that experience from the new music.
1: That's one of the, you know, reasons why you create art and create music, right? Is to share it with people. I know some people have an opinion that it's, you know, it's for yourself. And I think that that has a space for sure in the creative process, that you have to first and foremost create it for yourself, but not to share it and not to hope that people connect to it and get something from it. Whether or not that's the same thing that you get from it and the same connection that you have to it is irrelevant. But you just hope that people can feel connected to the songs and to the ideas. And yeah, at the end of the day, hopefully it you know, helps them in some way or another. But ultimately, that's kind of out of our hands once it's, you know, once it's out in the world. That's for everybody else to kind of latch onto and decide for themselves what it means.
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7: A mix of sun and cloud today with a 70% chance of thunderstorms late this afternoon. Wind gusting out of the south to 40 kilometers per hour and a high of 26 degrees. With a humidex, it'll feel like 32, a UV index of 7 or high. Tonight mainly cloudy, 70% chance of thunderstorms early this evening, then clearing. A gusty south wind becoming light after midnight and a low of 16. Tuesday, increasing cloudiness early in the morning, 60% chance of showers with a risk of a thunderstorm in the afternoon and a high of 22. Clearing up on Wednesday and a high of 25. Currently across the region, it's 24 degrees. With a humidex, it feels like 29. Wind gusting out of the south-southeast and relative humidity at 70%. 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
4: A mix of sun and cloud today with a 70% chance of thunderstorms late this afternoon. Wind gusting out of the south to 40 kilometers per hour and a high of 26 degrees. With a humidex, it'll feel like 32, a UV index of 7 or high. Tonight mainly cloudy, 70% chance of thunderstorms early this evening, then clearing. A gusty south wind becoming light after midnight and a low of 16. Tuesday, increasing cloudiness early in the morning, 60% chance of showers with a risk of a thunderstorm in the afternoon and a high of 22. Clearing up on Wednesday and a high of 25. Currently across the region, it's 24 degrees. With a humidex, it feels like 29. Wind gusting out of the south-southeast and relative humidity at 70%. Stream us on the Pembina Valley Online app and stay weather-ready with the CDK Electric weather page.
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0: Good afternoon. It is Monday, August 24th. My name is Zach Drieger. I'm having a wonderful afternoon with you so far, and we are about to get a whole lot better. The news team going to get us up to speed on all the latest local headlines and weather. And once they do that, it is time for another 3 o'clock inspirational music hour. First one of the week, and I hope you soak it all in.
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2: I'm Candace Dirksen. Morgan Mullen believes success starts with fun. The Garden Valley collegiate teacher, who will become the school's athletic director this fall, has built a reputation for her energy, enthusiasm, and community leadership. Mullen says people work harder when they enjoy what they're doing.
3: It's the process. If I'm having a good time, I'm going to work harder. If I hate coming to the rink every day, you know, I'm not going to work as hard, or I'm not going to like it. And then, you know, people tend to fall off from that. But I find that hard work and just making an enjoyable environment and realizing, like, and two, kids will work for you if they know that you care about them.
2: Mullen is one of the women being recognized through the Her Voice feature series, brought to you by CCAN and Menzies ProCare. 30 years after first opening its doors, the RCU Aquatic Center is ready to party. The Winkler facility opened July 1st, 1996, and is celebrating its anniversary Wednesday with a 90s neon glow party, music, giveaways, and plenty of memories. Katens Harder grew up going to the pool and says it's been a major part of her childhood.
4: I grew up in Winkler, so the pool has definitely been a staple throughout my childhood for sure.
5: Okay.
4: Even other staff I have grown up with, the head ticket clerk, Brianna, mm-hmm. we've been friends since we were little, so we grew up here quite a bit, came to the pool frequently. I made Brianna be my victim when lifeguard training for a long time, which I'm very grateful for, thanks to Brianna.
2: The anniversary celebration will feature $5 flat rate admission for all ages. And members will golf for free during the Altona and District Chamber of Commerce Appreciation Golf Tournament September 10th. Happening at Oakview Golf and Country Club, Director Stephanie Peters says the event is about giving something back to Chamber members who support the organization throughout the year.
6: It's just a relaxed, fun day. 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So you don't need to be a serious golfer to participate. Just come out and let's have fun.
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2: A mix of sun and cloud today with a 70% chance of thunderstorms late this afternoon. Wind out of the south gusting to 40 kilometers per hour and a high of 26 degrees. With a humidex, it'll feel like 32, a UV index of 7 or high. Tonight, mainly cloudy, 70% chance of thunderstorms early in the evening, then clearing. That gusty south wind becoming light after midnight and a low of 16. Tuesday, increasing cloudiness early in the morning, 60% chance of showers, the risk of a thunderstorm in the afternoon and a high of 22. Clearing up on Wednesday with a high of 25. Currently across the region, it's 25 degrees. With a humidex, it feels like 31. Wind gusting out of the south at 36 kilometers per hour and relative humidity at 61%. Planning your day? Get the latest local forecast with CDK Electric on the Pembina Valley online app.
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13: 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How does that person feel unseen, unheard, unvalued, unloved? And how can I meet that attachment need? And then we can deal with the issue that's presenting itself.
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1: Pray before you talk about something. Pray before you worry about anything. Pray first. Hello, I'm Chuck Swindoll. Prayer is putting the lens of your soul on time exposure. Prayer is putting on earphones that shut out all noises but the voices of you and your God. Prayer is the recovery room after surgery, before recuperation. Prayer is the frame of the bridge from weeping to doing, built across the canyon of despair. What wonderful words. Sometimes he and I go hand in hand, and sometimes he has to carry me. But prayer is the power that propels us across the realm of need.
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4: Good afternoon, Zach Drieger, spending some of my Monday with you. We are nearing the end of our day together, but we still got a beautiful 55 minutes to hang out, and we are going to pack it with more conversation, music, and we're going to start it off with another visit from my friends in the newsroom. Here they are. It's 4 o'clock.
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6: I'm Candace Dirksen. Morgan Mullen is the kind of person who seems to be everywhere. A longtime Garden Valley Collegiate Phys Ed teacher, coach, and community volunteer is being featured in the Her Voice series presented by CCAN and Menzies ProCare. Mullen says leadership comes from building relationships and helping people feel they belong.
7: I just love when we can make a big impact on things and make kids feel special. I like to call it big leaguing the kids sometimes, that it's pretty fun when they come into a situation and they're like, wow, this is awesome. We've seen that with some of the events that we've hosted. It's been fun. Everybody has a place and everybody belongs.
6: Mullen has spent 2 decades shaping students, athletes, and community programs across Morton and Winkler. Lincoln Weeb is taking the baton as the new director of the Prairie Redcoats Band, and he's hoping more Southern Manitoba musicians will join. The community band is beginning its new season September 15th with rehearsals in Roland. Weeb says they're looking for anyone who simply loves playing music.
8: I want someone who's like me and loves playing music. So if you played in high school and then got a job and a kid and now you have a little time, you should join us if you loved playing. And even if you haven't played much and are interested, there is precedent for people who got a few lessons from the director and then practiced like crazy and joined the band. So it could be a pretty wide range.
6: The band welcomes all instruments and has a few available to loan. Interested musicians can find the Prairie Redcoats on social media. And comedian Matt Falk is returning to the Morton Corn and Apple Festival Friday night with a new batch of locally inspired jokes. Falk will once again host the Not So Late Show on the youth stage, a festival tradition that's become a crowd favorite. He says he's already tested some of his new material.
9: I tested them out already. This is my first time I've ever done that. I tested out my PeminaValley.com jokes on the wonderful crowd. It was at the Rosenort Festival, and I tested it out, and I gotta say, they loved it.
6: The free show takes place Friday night as part of the Corn and Apple Festival on 7th Street at the Youth Stage. 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And now on the Golden West Radio Money Scope, the TSX is up 93 points, the Dow up 140, the NASDAQ down 200 points. The dollar down 45 one-hundredths, trading at 72.2 cents U.S.
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6: An orange level severe thunderstorm watch is in effect for the region. Partly cloudy skies tonight with a 70% chance of thunderstorms early this evening. The risk of a severe thunderstorm. Then clearing. A gusty south wind becoming light and a low of 16 degrees. Tuesday, increasing cloudiness early in the morning, 60% chance of showers, the risk of a thunderstorm in the afternoon, a high of 22. Tuesday night, mainly cloudy, small chance of showers in the evening with a risk of a thunderstorm, clearing overnight and a low of 15. Sunshine returning Wednesday with a high of 26 and Thursday, sunny skies, a high of 24. 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

0: Gang of Rhythm from Walk Off the Earth here on CFAM Radio 950. 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

0: Rusty Boy, Rochelle Van Zanten on this Monday afternoon, August 24th. My name is Zach Drieger, and it is just about time to see who's all celebrating a birthday today. But before we get to that, we are going to see what the weather has in store for the start of the week. All of that on the way, so hope you can stick around.
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7: An orange level severe thunderstorm watch is in effect for the region. Partly cloudy skies tonight with a 70% chance of thunderstorms early this evening. The risk of a severe thunderstorm. Then clearing. A gusty south wind becoming light and a low of 16 degrees. Tuesday, increasing cloudiness early in the morning. 60% chance of showers. The risk of a thunderstorm in the afternoon. A high of 22. Tuesday night, mainly cloudy. Small chance of showers in the evening with a risk of a thunderstorm. Clearing overnight and a low of 15. Sunshine returning Wednesday with a high of 26 and Thursday sunny skies, a high of 24. Take us anywhere with you and stream us on the Pembina Valley online app and stay up to date with the CDK Electric weather forecast.
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0: We've got a pretty sweet birthday book today, and as we crack it open for August 24th, we are going to start in the Boys of Ane Lions Club calendar. Birthday wishes going out to Terry Halloran, Kennedy Romick, Merrick Alvis, and John Smith today. Happy birthday to Janet Plett of Landmark. Happy birthday to Albert Stace of Altona. Love your family. And a milestone, a pretty big one, triple digits. Happy 100th birthday to Lydia Friesen of Homestead South Morden. Love your sister, Katie. 100 laps around the sun for Lydia. Congratulations on that milestone. And to Terry, Kennedy, Merrick, John, Janet, Albert, Lydia, and anyone else who might be enjoying some birthday cake on this Monday afternoon, wishing you all the best and hope you have a wonderful birthday today. Celebrating a big happy birthday from all of us here at Golden West Radio.
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0: Krista Berg's Lady in Red here on CFAM, a Radio 950. My name is Zach Drieger, and you still have a little bit of time to check out Altona's Corn Maze, formerly the Sunflower Selfie Plot. They can only plant sunflowers so many years in a row, so they switched it up to a corn maze this year. That would be Green Valley Equipment, who does all the work for that. And Green Valley Equipment branch manager Mark Cron talked about how the corn maze actually got cut out, and I thought this was just fascinating in our conversation.
1: He used an image from Google Earth, and then he cut a maze out of it, and then loaded that into John Deere Operations Center, which is our farm management software. And then from there, he was able to take that image into a display and a GPS receiver, a Starfire receiver on a zero-turn lawnmower, drove that down to the plot, and then he was watching his display, and it would tell him where to drive, and then he cut the maze out.
0: Pretty cool, if you ask me. I never knew. Mid-conversation, I think it just dawned on me. I was like, how do you even cut out a corn maze? And I thought that was pretty interesting. That job was enlisted to Jordan Siemens, precision agriculture consultant at Green Valley Equipment. And again, the corn maze itself is located on the Access Field parking lot, so it's just south of Access Field, so if you're heading out to a baseball game, the kids can run around in the corn maze, and it will stay up as long as the corn is basically hanging out above ground, and then they'll take it off and wait till next year to do something new. But all the details you need and my full conversation with Mark Cron on the community page right now on your Pembina Valley online app.
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15: Hey everybody, Linda Randall here. Super excited about coming back to Winnipeg, Manitoba, Friday, September the 18th. I'm going to bring some friends with me, and you don't want to miss it. It's going to be an incredible evening of worship and praise and thanksgiving. I've got Chris Blue coming, one of the Gaither homecoming artists, and Laura Bertan of Romania's Got Talent. You're not going to want to miss it. It's going to be at the Calvary Temple Church in Winnipeg, Manitoba, and we cannot wait to see you there. For tickets, go to lindarandall.com.
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17: An orange level severe thunderstorm watch is in effect for the region. Partly cloudy skies tonight with a 70% chance of thunderstorms early this evening. The risk of a severe thunderstorm. Then clearing. A gusty south wind becoming light and a low of 16 degrees. Tuesday, increase in cloudiness early in the morning, 60% chance of showers, the risk of a thunderstorm in the afternoon, a high of 22. Tuesday night, mainly cloudy, small chance of showers in the evening with a risk of a thunderstorm, clearing overnight and a low of 15. Sunshine returning Wednesday with a high of 26 and Thursday, sunny skies, a high of 24. Take us anywhere with you and stream us on the Pembina Valley Online app and stay up to date with the CDK Electric weather forecast.
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0: My friends, we are nearing the end of our Monday together, and we are going to finish off the day, as we always do, with a 15-minute block of country gospel music. And today it's the Stutzman Family Singers at the top of the queue. He Lives in Me.

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1: I'm Candace Dirksen. Nearly 100 people gathered at a farmyard southwest of Osterwick between Winkler and Morden to help film Rosemary Seaman's new music video for Bring Back the Hymns. Among those taking part was Vasanth Budapati, who is visiting Winkler, coming all the way from India. He says he's been a fan of Seaman's music for years and was very excited to be a part of the shoot.
2: It's a good opportunity for me.
3: Absolutely.
2: Yeah, coming all the way from India. So I thought, let me join this video song.
1: The group of background actors spent the evening singing the song together as cameras rolled in the hills surrounding the farmyard. The completed video will be shown for the first time October 17th at the PWN Centennial Concert Hall in Winkler. The RCU Aquatic Center is turning 30, and Winkler is invited to the birthday party on Wednesday. The facility opened in 1996 and will celebrate the milestone with a 90s neon theme, music, giveaways, glow activities, and even a special lifeguard dog. Recreation programmer Meg Diaz says the celebration is about recognizing what the pool has meant to the community.
4: I think it'll be really, really just a community celebration. And I mean, I think we know that no matter how big this city gets, we have that small town feel. The pool continues to be evidence of that. Mm-hmm. So if you want to come and join us, there'll be giveaways. Just come celebrate the staff that continue to keep that place running and running well, and celebrate the people that it's meant a lot to over the years.
1: Admission is $5 for all ages. And Thursday is the registration deadline for the Altona and District Chamber of Commerce Member Appreciation Golf Tournament. It's happening September 10th at Oakview Golf and Country Club. Director Stephanie Peters says limited spots are available, with chamber members golfing for free.
5: Our members support the chamber throughout the year, so this is really about giving something back to them. It also creates an informal opportunity for business owners, employees, and community leaders to build relationships, which is part of what the chamber is all about.
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1: An orange-level severe thunderstorm watch is in effect for the region. Partly cloudy skies tonight with a 70% chance of thunderstorms early this evening. The risk of a severe thunderstorm. Then clearing. A gusty south wind becoming light and a low of 16 degrees. Tuesday, increasing cloudiness early in the morning, 60% chance of showers, the risk of a thunderstorm in the afternoon, a high of 22. Tuesday night, mainly cloudy, small chance of showers in the evening with a risk of a thunderstorm, clearing overnight and a low of 15. Sunshine returning Wednesday with a high of 26, and Thursday, sunny skies, a high of 24. Take us anywhere with you and stream us on the Pembina Valley online app and stay up to date with the CDK Electric weather forecast.
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3: The Canadian Cattle Association has taken a major step towards reshaping how it represents producers across the country. President Tyler Fulton.
12: I am thrilled to report that the board approved the bylaws that reflect the new structure. So we've got some pretty significant changes. I think are going to be real improvements to the way that the board works and communicates with its provincial members, really trying to maintain a focus on the role and responsibility that that directors have when they sit around the CCA table. There's still a lot of small details that still need to get worked out. The implementation of the new bylaws won't be until March of next year, but the uncertainty associated with what the new structure was going to look like is largely addressed. We've passed that, and there's a way forward that I'm really quite excited about.
3: For Golden West, I'm Glendalee Allen Vossler.
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1: An orange level severe thunderstorm watch is in effect for the region. Partly cloudy skies tonight with a 70% chance of thunderstorms early this evening. The risk of a severe thunderstorm. Then clearing. A gusty south wind becoming light and a low of 16 degrees. Tuesday, increasing cloudiness early in the morning, 60% chance of showers, the risk of a thunderstorm in the afternoon, a high of 22. Tuesday night, mainly cloudy, small chance of showers in the evening with a risk of a thunderstorm, clearing overnight and a low of 15. Sunshine returning Wednesday with a high of 26 and Thursday, sunny skies, a high of 24. Take us anywhere with you and stream us on the Pembina Valley online app and stay up to date with the CDK Electric weather forecast.
21: In Manitoba, we look out for each other. It's what makes us the friendly province. But right now, many of us are struggling to make ends meet, paying more for everything with wages that haven't kept up. 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That includes you and Manitoba's public workers. 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It's time to pay all workers fairly. That's the Manitoba way. A message from MGEU.
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4: The second half of the season is underway with Morden Miners soccer in full swing, and Samuel Jurema, the technical director, says it's great news for the parents and the players that they're going from now until into October.
22: Yeah, definitely. We have been, you know, steadily building momentum, and now we're playing at the top level. We just came off two wins, like our U14 P1 team came off two wins. One against Winnipeg South End United, the other one against FC Northwest. And we had a big game this last weekend against Bonnie Vittel, where the boys played really well, ended up winning the second half, but unfortunately went down 2-1. So the first half, we had a little bit of a slower start, even though the boys are playing phenomenal. And Bonnie Vittel is one of those top teams in the league. We also recently drew against 1v1. So 1v1 is a top team in our league out of Winnipeg, and they have, you know, 11 wins, zero losses, and one tie. And so we went up on them. We were leading that game as well.
4: More with Samuel Jurema on PeminaValleyOnline.com. In AA baseball, the Winnipeg Goldeyes are back home tonight, starting against Kansas City. I'm Dave Anthony.
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4: I'm thrilled to be joined on SportsBeat today with the technical director for the Morden Miners Soccer Association, Mr. Samuel Jurema. Samuel, thanks for doing this today.
22: Hey, thank you, Dave. Happy to be here.
4: Well, Sam, I know that you're enjoying getting back into the swing of things after the summer break. Just take us through from your point of view, starting the second half and what kind of goes into that.
22: Yeah, we had a July break where our teams were sort of kind of on holidays, family time, but we tried to keep the momentum going by training once a week. And now that the season's up and running, we're back to twice a week. But as you know, summer can be busy for everyone. So we're still, it seems as though we're about ready to get back fully, but we've already had three games this season for our U14 P1 team, which is also the team that I coach. And we have another couple teams in action as well, our U14 P2 team and our U17 girls are also back in action for the second half of the Premier League season with Winnipeg Youth Soccer Association. So sort of like it happens before the back to school swing, back to soccer. And so, yeah, really exciting. Our teams are doing like phenomenal this season. So it's exciting to see the boys and the girls just continue to develop.
4: Yeah, so obviously the summer break has got to be good for everybody, like you said, but how exciting is it that you get to kind of carry this now into October? I mean, there's still a lot of soccer, which has got to be great news for the players and the parents, right?
22: Yeah, definitely. We have been, you know, steadily building momentum, and now we're playing at the top level. We just came off two wins, like our U14 P1 team came off two wins, one against Winnipeg South End United, the other one against FC Northwest. And we had a big game this last weekend against Bonnie Vittel, where the boys played really well, ended up winning the second half, but unfortunately went down 2-1. So the first half, we had a little bit of a slower start, even though the boys are playing phenomenal. And Bonnie Vittel is one of those top teams in the league. We also recently drew against 1v1. So 1v1 is a top team in our league out of Winnipeg, and they have, you know, 11 wins, zero losses, and one tie. And so we went up on them. We were leading that game as well. So the really exciting thing is that our players are playing at the top level in like with the Winnipeg teams, top in the province. And there's a lot of momentum and excitement about their development, which just really motivates everybody around them. The parents are so excited, which is actually one of the highlights for me as a coach and a technical director, is to see the whole club growing and the opportunities for players just continue to increase. And seeing how positive of an impact that has on families and just how excited they are about their child having a positive experience on the pitch. And yeah, it's been really exciting for us as a whole.
4: Samuel Dremma joining us on Sports Beat today, technical director for Morden Minor Soccer Association. Samuel, obviously you just touched on it there. I'll get you to elaborate though. Just the pure excitement of soccer growing in the area and across the Pembina Valley. So many kids now involved and it's they're staying involved year over year. What's that like to see as someone who's as passionate about the sport as you are?
22: Yeah, it's really exciting, and the community's growing. Like this year, we partnered with a team out of Winkler. There was a South Central Youth Soccer Association has had sort of a impact on the community for a while based out of Winkler with some Morden players. And, you know, as we've grown, we've kind of been able to build these partnerships, and I feel as though the whole, you know, South Central region has been growing because of the work that we've done, because we've sort of elevated our game. We've kind of brought others along with us. So we have four players on our P1 team out of Winkler. The rest are Morden players, but then we also practice with a U15 team out of Winkler, and that team has some Morden players. So it's sort of bridging the communities together a little bit. And, you know, obviously if you have like a large group of talented and motivated players, that just brings the level up everywhere. And so, yeah, there's a lot of excitement, whether they're newcomers, people that are bringing their experience with football, soccer into our community and participating, or just, you know, grassroots programming, growing players and building from within. Like all of those pieces kind of come together and gel. And yeah, soccer's great for building community.
4: Absolutely. Fantastic. Samuel Dremma, thanks for doing this today. We'll look forward to chatting again throughout the second half of this year. Thanks so much. Appreciate your time.
22: Yeah, thanks for having us on your show.